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1: It's 7 o'clock on your home for the Chubbs Show. Coming up, we got Benson Boone and Audrey Hobart on the way. It's Bryce at Night. Chris Dominic Fike on

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It's been a rough couple of days in the entertainment world, as you already know. I'll have more in 8 minutes. But first, Ariana Grande, Hate That I Made You Love Me.

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0: It's Bryce at Night, 106.9 K-Hits. Dolly Parton passing away at the age of 80 yesterday afternoon. There was just an outpour of love from social media, radio, TV, the rest of the day. And she was so unique because she was so universally loved by everybody. No matter your backgrounds or beliefs, everybody had a good opinion on her. And that's very hard to come by these days when we're so divided on every little thing. But the hits just keep coming. Earlier today, Tim Curry passing away, also at the age of 80. From the Rocky Horror Picture Show, It, Home Alone 2, which I loved him in. That's definitely going to be a different watch this Christmas. It's been a rough couple of days, but we just keep moving. Ella Langley, new music coming up. Also Paramore here on K-Hits.
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12: It has been another hot day across the area. We do have a severe thunderstorm watch east of Tulsa around the Tahlequah area and then extending back down toward Fort Smith. If you're headed that direction, some large hail and mainly strong damaging winds. We do have some thunderstorms ongoing right now across that area. Temperatures tonight will be a little bit cooler, down around 73, and then still hot, 95 expected Thursday and Friday, and then for the weekend near 100 both Saturday and Sunday as we continue to have that heat wave with little chance of rain. For News on 6, I'm meteorologist Travis Meyer.

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0: Ariana Grande, 106.9 K-Hits. AAA came out with a new study that said that 79% of American drivers admitted to speeding, most of which said it was because, quote, no one actually drives the speed limit. Also, quote, everyone does it. Now look, speeding, the hard truth about it is you're only shaving like a minute off your arrival time if you're speeding heavily. Okay, so it's really not worth it. Okay, it's not good to do. That's really the moral of the story here. But this doesn't really apply to the 3 to 5 over the speed limit people. Okay, that's typically acceptable. Now, if I'm going 5 over and you're on my bumper, congratulations. Now we're going 10 below.
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1: 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Coming up, we got Ariana Grande and Tame Impala on the way. It's Bryce at Night. Here's Taylor Swift on Tulsa's number one hit.

106.9 K Hits. The Drillers face the Wichita Wind Surge at One Oak Field September 4th. 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

0: Cat's Eye here on 106.9 K-Hits. It's Bryce at Night. Dolly Parton passing away at the age of 80 yesterday. And there was just an outpouring of love. Social media, radio, TV. You know, she's very unique in that she was universally loved. I mean, that's very hard to come by these days when we're so divided on everything. Well, it got a little bit worse today. Tim Curry from the Rocky Horror Picture Show, It, Home Alone 2 as well. I loved him in that. He passed away also at the age of 80. And that's going to be a different watch now, Home Alone 2, this Christmas. It's going to feel a little weird, but not a good couple of days in entertainment. And then Hayden Panettiere from last week. It's just not been good, but we try to move. New music coming up, Ella Langley. Also a classic from Kesha coming up here on K-Hits.
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17: It has been another hot day across the area. We do have a severe thunderstorm watch east of Tulsa around the Tahlequah area and then extending back down toward Fort Smith. You headed that direction, some large hail and mainly strong damaging winds. We do have some thunderstorms ongoing right now across that area. Temperatures tonight will be a little bit cooler, down around 73, and then still hot, 95 expected Thursday and Friday, and then for the weekend near 100 both Saturday and Sunday as we continue to have that heat wave with little chance of rain. For News on 6, I'm meteorologist Travis Meyer.

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0: Benson Boone here on 106.9 K Hits. There was a new study brought out by AAA that says that 79% of American drivers admitted to speeding, most of which said it was because, quote, everyone does it. Now, speeding, the harsh truth about it is it's just going to make your arrival time, like, cut down by maybe a minute. You know, you're really not cutting that much time when you think you are, but it's just not true. It's just not worth it. All right, that's the moral of the story. Now, if you're going 3 to 5 miles an hour over, that's okay. I think that's pretty acceptable. I will say, if I'm going 5 over and you're on my bumper, congratulations. Now we're going 10 below.
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Ike, Mustard on the beat, Debo, Benny Rack. He a free throw, man down, call like Ember Lambs. Tell him free bro, Nella New, to the cross, he walk around like Tizo. What's up with these Jabroni here? Trying to see Compton, the industry can hate me. Marlon D. Mama, how many ops you really got? I mean, it's too many options. I'm finna pass on this body, I'm John Stockton. Beat your not the Bible if God watching. Sometimes you gotta pop out and show. Certified boogie man, I'm the one that up to score with him. Walk him down whole time, I know he got some on him. Pull on him, extort, bully the flow on him. Say Drake, I hear you like I'm young. You better not ever go to cell block one. To any that talk to him and they in love, just make sure you hide your little sister from him. They tell me Chubb's the only one that get your hand-me-downs. And party at the party playing with his nose now. And Baca got a weird case, why is he around? Certified lover boy, certified fouls. Wop, wop, wop, wop, wop. That fuck him up. Wop, wop, wop, wop, wop. I'ma do my stuff. Why you trolling like a... Ain't you tired? Trying to strike a chord. And it's probably A minor.

slaves. Atlanta was the mecca, building railroads and trains. 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The settlers was using town folk to make them richer. 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

Kendrick Lamar here on 106.9 K-Hits. Somber is coming to Oklahoma City October 16th. That fall weather. Can we get the October 16th weather for us right now? It's My Body Isn't Ready, K-Hits.

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0: Bryce at Night, 106.9 K-Hits. R.I.P. to Tim Curry, passed away earlier today from the Rocky Horror Picture Show, It, Home Alone 2. I loved him in that. That's going to be a different watch this Christmas for sure. Obviously, yesterday, Dolly Parton passing away, also at the age of 80. And just, you know, the outpour of love that her family received and just the impact she had on the world. Hayden Panettiere passing away last week. It's not been a good couple of weeks in the entertainment world, but we try to move. Olivia Dean coming up. Also new music from Martin Garrix and Ed Sheeran here on K-Hits.
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13: It has been another hot day across the area. We do have a severe thunderstorm watch east of Tulsa around the Tahlequah area and then extending back down toward Fort Smith. If you headed that direction, some large hail and mainly strong damaging winds. We do have some thunderstorms ongoing right now across that area. Temperatures tonight will be a little bit cooler, down around 73, and then still hot, 95 expected Thursday and Friday, and then for the weekend near 100 both Saturday and Sunday. As we continue to have that heat wave with little chance of rain. For News on 6, I'm meteorologist Travis Meyer.

0: Martin Garrix and Ed Sheeran here on 106.9 K-Hits. There was a new study brought up by AAA that says that 79% of American drivers admitted to speeding because, quote, everyone does it. That was the answer that most of them gave. You know, speeding, the problem with it is you're not cutting down the amount of time that you think you are. You know, you're saving maybe a minute at most. So it's just simply not worth it. That's the moral of the story. 3 to 5 over, that's acceptable. But I will say, if I'm going 5 over and you're on my bumper, congratulations. Now we're going 10 under.
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1: 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Coming up, we got Ella Langley and Somber on the way. It's Bryson Knight, Chris Olivia Rodrigo on Tulsa's number one hit.

Kayla Langley, Choosing Texas, here on 106.9 KHITS. 19 weeks on the Billboard Hot 100. I mean, she has been on fire. Also, we got tickets for Bryson Tiller, special guest Ty Dolla $ign, and more at the Walmart Amphitheater. That's October 16th. Win your way into that show with Austin tomorrow afternoon. 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

Steady Swims here on 106.9 K Hits. Got a classic from CeeLo Green, also Dexter and the Moonrocks. New music on the way from them here on K Hits. 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
11: It has been another hot day across the area. We do have a severe thunderstorm watch east of Tulsa around the Tahlequah area and then extending back down toward Fort Smith. If you're headed that direction, some large hail and mainly strong damaging winds. We do have some thunderstorms ongoing right now across that area. Temperatures tonight will be a little bit cooler, down around 73, and then still hot, 95 expected Thursday and Friday, and then for the weekend near 100 both Saturday and Sunday. As we continue to have that heat wave with little chance of rain. For News on 6, I'm meteorologist Travis Meyer.

0: Temper City here on 106.9 K Hits. What are your favorite songs? 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
1: It's 11 o'clock on your home for the Chubbs Show. Coming up, we got Ella Langley and Noah Kahn on the way. It's Bryce at Night. Here's Malcolm Todd on Tulsa.

Taylor Swift, 106.9 K-Hits. She would pair well with Somber. He's coming to Oklahoma City October 16th. I would love that weather right now. Can we get October 16th weather right now? My body isn't ready. Somber K-Hits.

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1: 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I can't wait. The answer is yes. Let me be very clear, but we'll talk about it. 7:40 tomorrow here on KID. Say what's going on.
3: Let's go to the beach. Eat. 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They say what they gonna say. Have a drink. Clink. Down.

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12: It has been another hot day across the area. We do have a severe thunderstorm watch east of Tulsa around the Tahlequah area and then extending back down toward Fort Smith. You're headed that direction. Some large hail and mainly strong damaging winds. We do have some thunderstorms ongoing right now across that area. Temperatures tonight will be a little bit cooler, down around 73, and then still hot. 95 expected Thursday and Friday, and then for the weekend near 100 both Saturday and Sunday as we continue to have that heat wave with little chance of rain. For News on 6, I'm meteorologist Travis Meyer.

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1: Good morning. There's nothing better as a parent than watching

0: to bigger and more grades, and then they graduate and I move on to college, and then the whole thing. We know the process. But let me tell you, if you posted any photos or videos of a montage of the children starting school, I'm just curious if you also added this one thing that the other day I sat there on the couch as my wife for our son's birthday put together a nice little video. And my wife is so great at capturing these moments and then posting them. And it's very nice. And like, I love, you know, those old Facebook memories when it's like, remember 3 years ago when blank blank happened?
1: Yeah.
0: You're like, wow, that was a long time ago. And or even now when my wife is putting this together and she goes, remember whenever this is how Dallas looked when he was, you know, 3 months old to his first birthday to, you know, you go on every year. And then she starts putting all these videos together. And then, of course, what do you have to add when you have all the videos? And, even of the first days of school. She's like, your first day pictures. Then, and then, of course, she's looking for a video to or a song to go behind it.
1: What's wrong with that?
0: The song that goes behind it has, she's like picking through them, and they all have to be the saddest songs. It's like, well, there goes my fishing buddy. My fishing buddy's gone. Him's grown up real big. And I'm like, okay, do we really need, I'm like, oh, blah, dude, please stop. Because then I realize, I look over, and then I realize now I'm crying. I'm like, wait, why am I getting so emotional to this? And then I notice that my friend Sherry, her daughter is Brooklyn and just graduated high school and is now going on to college. And I was so excited to see this. And she put to, like, moved her in and then puts together this video. And I'm, like, looking at it and I go, how cool is this? I want to see, you know, I remember Brooklyn when she was, a little baby. It was one of the first little babies I ever really grew up around. And to now see her, you know, be an adult, she's doing phenomenal for herself. It is amazing. And then I hear the video and it's... Fly, butterfly, my little butterfly, used to be just a cocoon, but now you've got butterfly wings and you're gonna fly into the sky.
1: Well, you know, my daughter just graduated high school and I put Sarah McLachlan.
0: What? Why? And like, why? That's what I don't. And 918-442-1069, it's okay. I mean, look, I get it because it does do it. Well, look, no, it works.
1: Is it Sarah? I don't think it's Sarah McLachlan. It's like, I Hope You Dance.
0: I was going to say.
1: I hope you dance.
0: Oh, yeah, that's not Sarah McLachlan. Sarah McLachlan's the sad puppy dog.
1: Puppy dog, yeah.
0: Yeah.
1: What is the I Hope
0: Leanne
1: You Dance?
0: Leanne Womack,
1: yeah.
0: I Hope You Dance.
1: So I put like a bunch of pictures up of my daughter for
0: Sounds
1: her graduation.
0: Yeah.
1: It makes me cry almost every day. I can't go back and look at it.
0: And then why add? And then now when you hear this song, instead of wanting to dance, now it's.
2: You want to cry?
0: Yeah. Man. I remember when you were just a baby and I held you.
1: I mean, like, think about that. 18 years.
0: 18 years.
1: 18 years of, like, raising a child.
0: Oh, listen to that. Oh, see, I go, no, don't add this. Don't add that. I don't want to hear it. I don't want to hear it because
2: it already got you.
0: It does. The second I go, I hope you don't ever lose your sense of wonder.
1: I hope you soar in the skies and, like, do all the things. Get it, girl.
0: And I hope you do. You never take one single breath for granted.
1: Don't do it, baby. You got this.
0: They're so valuable.
1: Because when you get the choice. Never leave you
0: empty-handed. And you're like, oh, no. Like, why?
1: My baby's not a baby anymore.
2: You know what's going to make me cry?
0: What? Hearing
2: the
0: me?
2: Original people not being able to sing this song.
0: You just had
1: a daughter graduate too. Where's your emotion?
0: Well, you can have emotion, but I don't understand why can't we put the like what's up with this song? Like this song. Oh, look, we're graduating. Yeah, but I'm out to stay.
1: I don't think any mom will ever agree with you on that.
0: No, they won't. I know, which is exactly why.
2: And I mean, look, I feel like that's a song dads would be put into like a video.
1: Like, get
0: no,
1: out.
0: No, no, no, no, no, no. It's not because.

0: girls, ain't no way.
1: Hey, walk around just how I want.
2: Well,
0: nope, not any dad ever.
2: Nah. Instead, you're right.
0: I still call my dad, and I'm like up there in age, so.
2: Don't say that. No.
0: Hi, Daddy. He's like, yes, Brooklyn. What do you need? Yes, because I always need something.
2: Remember when Daddy
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0: And unfortunately, sometimes we're live, and it happens. I've been here, been on the radio a very long time, been on News on 6 plenty. And one of the things I will say is you genuinely never know what's going to happen. You just got to roll with it. And it happened for one weatherman who is now going viral, as everyone is now talking about this clip of what happened to him. And everyone's trying to understand it, and I'll just jump right into it, and I'll play you the clip. Here it is.
1: Sorry, we're having a little bit of a scene off screen. It resulting in the chance for a few bands of storms in some spots. We gotta finish up this weather right now. I've never had this happen before. Oh, jeez. All right, let me get it together real quick.
2: Was he laughing?
0: Yeah.
1: Josh, please take it. What happened to professionalism, Patrick? Thanks, buddy.
0: Nothing worse out of nowhere, too, than whenever everyone realizes that you your laugh resembles a 7-year-old girl's. And then it immediately goes viral. And then you're like, oh, that's just
2: maybe
0: great.
2: He was going through it that day.
0: Well, it's all fun and games. And I think we've all been there where, you know, we've worked at a job where you get to have fun with your coworkers. You know, you and I think it only makes not bullying, but I think being able to like talk to your coworkers and have a fun, playful relationship, I think that's really important. Because when you have that one person who's like, it makes it a miserable place to work.
3: Is that how they talk?
0: Bro, it feels like it.
3: I just want to know, like, if I just started a conversation with that person, how would it start?
0: So just like, just like that. If that sound comes out of... Bro, you ever made that sound before?
3: Nope.
0: Okay, then you don't got a problem to worry about. Don't worry. If you ever... I don't know, that face is kind of making that sound right now. Like, the more I
2: haven't said a word. Okay.
0: All right, so, you know, again, it's sad because I can also relate to this because I have gone ziplining, which was unbelievably terrifying. Let me remind you. This is one of the scariest moments of my life. And I did it. Also, I know I have a scream that can get me made fun of.
2: I know I would never get on a zip line.
0: Yeah, you know, you got to be brave like me sometimes.
2: I don't want to be brave.
3: Is that what that is?
0: No. Yeah, that's
3: bravery? That's the sound of bravery?
0: Okay, I'm going to cut that off because we don't need to hear any more about it. Oreo, yes, it is bravery, okay?
2: I'm not brave.
0: I face my fears.
3: I didn't know. I guess I need to...
0: Yes, facing your fears is bravery.
3: I need to relearn the definition of that word. Thank you.
0: In the middle of it, I was not so brave. Yes, you're right, but I did.
2: In the middle of it or the whole thing?
3: How about the whole thing?
0: Start to finish, I was scared. All right, I guess I'll give you guys...
3: If this was a TV episode, it'd been the whole time, no commercial.
0: Well, you know what? Let's get back to this guy. This ain't about me. This is about this meteorologist.
1: Sorry,
0: okay,
1: let's laugh at him again. Screen. It resulting in the chance for.
0: So, what do you guys think happened here?
1: Storms in some
2: maybe
1: spots.
2: He just was having a rough day.
1: We gotta finish up this
0: no, he's
1: weather.
0: Not crying. He's laughing.
3: So obviously, he's found something.
0: He's no,
3: found
0: he's not crying.
1: Right now.
0: Yeah, he is laughing so hard he starts crying.
2: That sounds like tears.
1: Oh, jeez.
0: It's definitely those cry tears where you're laughing. It's such a good laugh, like genuine.
1: Let me get it together real quick.
0: You know this isn't fake forced.
2: No. He's having a good time.
1: Please take it.
0: I've seen plenty of...
3: Nobody's going to help him?
0: No, they go, we're going to let him sit out there, and we're going to try to figure out...
2: We want to see the tears come down.
3: Yeah. We're going to let him go through this, and it's going to go viral.
0: Yeah. Exactly. So, of course, this is
2: but
0: now...
2: But he did go viral. So. Yeah,
0: And because it's gone viral, now that everyone's like, so why were you doing that? What happened?
1: Yeah, I was trying to prank Josh on that kind of backfired. We were... Zoe, our producer, and I were making fun of Josh during the middle of our commercial break.
0: They were making fun of someone? Perfect. Perfect. So I don't want to say it came back. I don't want to say karma immediately struck you back. I just want to remind everyone, if you're dealing with someone who's either a bully at school, at work, there's this thing that you may not know yet, and it's called karma. Everyone say it with me. Karma.
2: Karma.
0: karma will always come back. And that's what happened to our man, Patrick Osborne.
1: Break, you know, he was yapping away about whatever he's
0: yapping
1: talking
0: away.
1: About. And really made the Charlie Brown kind of wah-wah-wah-wah sound.
4: Yeah, yeah, sure.
1: The on the phone? Gotcha. Yeah, on the phone.
4: Okay, yeah.
1: And so I pulled it up on a video in the Weather Center. Thought it was a five-second video, you know, quick sound just to egg Josh on a little bit.
4: Yep.
1: Turned out it was one of those hour-long compilations where it just periodically right. plays it every couple minutes.
4: Okay.
1: And
4: right.
1: so I didn't realize that. I go do my live, you know, forecast after a minute, minute and a half of not hearing anything, and then 20 seconds in, we start getting the Charlie Brown wah-wah-wah-wah sound.
0: And imagine that. Like, that's one of those things where you just, you don't expect it, and you were doing it. This is like the time I came up with an idea because I wanted a coworker, an old friend I used to work with, where we used to have to do these, you know, terrible stunts. And I came up with a bit called Military Attack Dog Trivia. And basically, if you lost the trivia game, Military Attack Dog got to attack you.
2: No.
0: And let me tell you, I thought this game was going to be hilarious until I lost. And
3: imagine that.
0: You see these scars here on my arm? I'm like, yeah.
2: No, thank you.
0: So you know what that is?
2: No, it's one's all, biting me.
0: It's all fun and games until karma. Thank
2: I'm
0: you.
2: I'm so glad we're friends.
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1: Yo, what's up, Maggie? How are you, beautiful?
2: Hey, girl, hey.
3: Hi, I'm good. How are you?
1: Man, we're extravagant, except Trista's not calling you back, and that doesn't make us so happy.
2: And if we need to tag team him, we will.
1: Whoa. Are you talking about, like, a cage fight and stuff?
3: Don't do that. I really liked him. We had a good date.
4: Oh, you liked him. We don't need to go to those extremes. Let's keep that one in the pocket.
2: Okay.
4: Never.
1: Trying to go straight to a tag match.
2: Listen, I'll put it in my back pocket.
1: Please. Tristan, all right, tell us, how did you meet Tristan? Give us the scoop.
3: Yeah, so we met online. He was really easy to talk to. I think we, like, talked for, I don't know, a week before he asked me out. And then the date went really well. We went to, like, this little Italian restaurant, and Ooh. We talked a lot, and we laughed. It was great.
2: I like some Italian. Let's talk about it.
1: Did you ask for any food to go?
3: It was really good. No, I didn't. I should have. That would have been a good idea.
1: Especially if he's not really going to call you back now.
2: I know, right, girl? You better feed me.
1: Yeah, here I come, shrimp. tell us, anything weird happened on the date?
4: Yeah, let's get to that.
3: He did tell me he was, like, nervous to meet me. He said he thought I was intimidating.
1: Because you're so beautiful. Get it.
2: I mean, we all got to have a hot girl on our team, right?
1: True.
3: Doesn't hurt, right?
4: Nah.
3: But no, so I even asked him, I was like intimidated, and he was like, no, in a good way, you seem like you have your life together. And I just told him, like, oh, it's nothing to be nervous about. I really like you. Thought we were getting along really well. And I'm pretty sure I told him I liked him a lot. So,
1: what?
3: And then even after dinner, he was like, we talked for another. Oh, sorry, what?
1: No, I was going to say, he did not at one point say, I like you back, or he did.
4: Yeah.
3: I mean, I guess he didn't. Yeah, I guess he didn't say it, but I thought from, like, all of us talking, I thought that he really liked me. And then dinner, we talked some more, and he was like, do you want to see me again? And I said, definitely, I'll let you know.
1: Why? What? So, do you not want to see me again? Like, of course. Well, how long ago was that?
3: That was like 2 weeks ago now.
1: So how about we just go ahead and give Tristan a call, see if we can set you up on another date, or at least get an answer for you.
3: That would be great. Thank you.
5: Hello.
1: Hi, good morning. Is this Tristan?
5: Yes, this is he.
1: Hey,
2: hi, Tristan.
1: Good morning. My name is Chubbs.
2: I'm Brooke.
4: This is Oreo. You're live on the radio on 106.9 K Hits.
1: Can I get a burr, burr, burr, burr? That was something different.
4: That's a new one.
1: Sorry, Tristan. Hi. So we have a gift card for you. You're more than welcome to hang up anytime you want. We also have a friend who you went on the date with on the other line who is going to get the other half of that gift card.
5: Oh, why did she contact you guys?
2: So you know exactly who we're talking about?
5: Maggie?
1: Boom.
2: Yep, you got it, guy.
1: He just won the gift card. There it is. Come on down. You guys ready for your next date?
5: Thank you for the gift card, but why? I didn't know that she wanted to get in contact with me.
4: You guys weren't talking?
2: Yeah, like she wants to go another date. What are we doing?
1: You didn't see bright green bubbles?
5: She told me she'd let me know, and I never heard from her, so.
2: So she got the wrong number.
1: Well, here, she's letting you know now. We got Maggie on the phone. Maggie, you want to let him know?
3: Oh, my God. I am so sorry, Tristan. I thought when I said I'll let you know, I meant, like, I'll let you know when I'm free.

0: see you again.
1: Go, love. Okay.
0: And then we got a gift card. That's great.
2: Okay. Yeah. I don't know what you just said.
0: Okay.
2: But I know we'll set you guys up for a date. Everyone sounds in. So we wish you guys nothing but the best, and thanks for coming on.
0: Awesome. Thank you so much.
2: Wow. So are you sure there's no drama to this at all? Like,
3: leave
2: no
3: it alone.
2: Problems?
3: They got it. No.
2: That's crazy.
1: No, we don't want drama. We want love.

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1: All right, I think you should text it right now.
0: Yeah! A random question? Or just say hi.
2: Text now.
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7: Dry and hot today. Temperatures near 90 by lunch hour and highs near 96. Northeast winds and lower humidity. A few isolated showers might try to move in early tomorrow morning. Morning lows in the upper 60s, highs tomorrow in the mid-90s, and humidity staying low. Temperatures will then start climbing over the weekend. From the Bob Mills Weather Center, I'm News on 6 meteorologist Station 8.

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0: you chime in any minute you want. 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Please do. Wow.
1: Look
0: hey,
1: at that.
0: Could you genuinely imagine going in the studio and just doing some nonsense like that for 20 minutes and then coming out and then they're like, we may have the greatest song. And you're like, no, no.
1: We could.
0: Are you kidding me?
1: We could.
0: With the... They're like, people can't get enough of it. People all around the country are... They're like, how did you come up with something so genius? This will be the moment that will change music forever.
1: There you go. See? You gotta have a dream.
0: That's it, man. You never know. And now the latest song taking the goodbye, Ella Langley. Hello, boo doo bop bop bop bop bop. As it's now taking the number one spot. I don't know. Just saying. We'll see what happens. I don't know. We'll get in the booth on that. We got time. That's a good thing.
1: Yeah, let's do it.
0: We got time. How's everybody's morning so far? Good?
1: Did you guys see the moon?
0: Speaking of, I was riding in, and I hear...
1: Is that an angry cat?
0: I thought it was a someone's, like... I thought someone may have stolen the catalytic converter off of a dirt bike, and it was just, like, something real wrong with it. Mm. And then I hit the corner, and then I saw one cat in the middle of the street, specifically in the bike lane, aiming at other, like, one other cat in the yard, and it had, like, it's, you know, that Halloween cat look where it's, like, hair all up. You know what I mean?
1: Oh,
0: like,
1: it
0: the
1: was
0: cat,
1: ready to fight.
0: Oh, it was angry, angry. And I stopped, and I go, hey, I don't know who y'all think you are. This morning, this early, about to fight, but it's not happening here, kitty.
1: Hey, it said that's my territory.
0: And I hear,
1: wow.
0: And I go, oh, you think I'm scared too, little kitty? I turned to the side, and that one kitty turned to seven kitties. And I realized I was in what felt like a Disney movie where they were basically...
1: Like Aristocats?
0: I don't know what that other cat in the street did to those other cats. Dude, but it was something. And majority ruled, and I go, hey, I don't think so. And then, like, a couple of other cats started just, like, appearing at one out of the tree.
1: See?
0: Another one, like, hopped up from the stop sign, and I was like...
2: And they're all backing up this other cat.
0: Yes.
2: Oh.
0: The cat in the grass. The cat in the grass ran that block. So I want to say, if you have a black and white kitty near the expo, your kitty should be on punishment today. Your kitty needs to go inside because it's running a street gang.
1: Street gang.
0: And
1: gang. It's
0: bullying all the other kitties. I just want to let you know. So if you want to handle that, that's on you.
1: Or not.
0: It does have a little collar on its neck, so I was like, well, look at you. Aren't you cute? And then the cat was
1: cute. It's a bully.
0: They sound so scary. No, the innocent one who was in the street.
1: Well, he better go home.
0: I know. Who are you telling? I go, I can hold them off for 7 seconds. I can't. What are you?
2: Awful long time.
0: Yeah, I'll get my bike in front of them and let you
1: Have
0: run.
1: Have you felt a cat scratch?
0: No, I don't want to. Yeah, it hurts.
1: Yeah.
0: I don't want to get scratched by some kitties.
1: Not for 7 seconds. I'm not doing it.
0: So I go, shoo on, kitty. It didn't. It stood there. So I go, whatever, fine. You know what you're doing.
1: That's his block.
0: Fine. You know, this is your
2: block. You're the one who left.
0: I left. Okay. I abandoned the scene. Yes, I did. I had to get to work.
2: Right,
0: I can't be sitting there all morning. Because I have that voice in my head that goes, uh-oh, here you go again, not minding Chubb's business. MCB, can't do it. Just had to stop for a kitty fight and had to sit here and try to, I'm over here getting involved in kitty cats drama. I'm like, so thank you to Tulsa Accident Care Center. I want to say this morning could have gone south for me where I could have been attacked by seven kitties. And that's a bad day, man. That's definitely a
1: bad day.
0: That's a rough start to the day. So my day didn't start like that. And instead, I just biked on my way. So.
1: And you're blaming it on the moon?
0: Yeah, I felt like it. Because I don't know. I've never seen any other time where a gang of cats have bullied another cat in the middle of the street.
1: Well, that cat wanted that smoke.
2: So. How often are you stopping to, like, see these incidents happen?
0: If it's in front of me, I'll stop all the time. I'll stop immediately.
2: Like, so this is like a one of one?
0: Yeah, this one was. I've never seen a 7-on-1 cat fight. Especially where they're all hidden like Navy SEALs.
1: What if he was like a ninja?
0: It was some of the most impressive hiding I've ever seen. I'm not kidding. They all slowly but surely, because I thought it was a one-on-one. And
1: well,
0: then
1: you know,
0: I go,
1: cats can climb fences and do everything. Like, they can climb trees. They can.
0: It was impressive. Like I said, it was just,
2: Are you going to stop again if you see something like that?
0: Yeah. Okay. Kidding me? I'm going to do my part, man. Yeah, you see something, say something. Absolutely, okay. Oreo. That's the rule.
2: You did nothing today, though.
0: Well, I did. You're right. That's I tried. I gave him, you know, I said, here, I'll give you, you know, 7 to 10 seconds to
2: grade
0: get
2: yourself
0: out of here.
2: On your effort.
0: About a 6 out of 10. Yeah, about a 6 out of 10.
2: 6 out of 10?
0: Hmm. Yeah. I'd say, you know, I could have got off my bike, but then again, I'm not getting attacked. And I don't know. I don't
2: so
0: know.
2: So you could have done more.
0: Yeah. Yeah, there's a chance. I mean, I don't know what else. I mean, what am I going to do? Throw water in the air? Try to get the kitties to disperse?
1: I mean, you could.
0: No.
1: You do have a water bottle.
0: I do have one. I got to go in my backpack. So now I have to get off my bike, undo my bag, get my water out. Then I got to then hope the kitty cats haven't turned and attacked me yet.
2: So now the situation has turned to possibly unsafe.
0: And now I have to go to Tulsa Accident Care Center, yeah, which would be the worst case scenario at 5 in the morning. So I don't want to do that. And
1: that was smart.
0: Thank you. So I appreciate that. So I'm on my way in, and I'm just passing it on to the owners now to handle it. If you want to handle discipline today, that's on you.
1: Handle your cats.
0: Yeah, your cat's outside, black and white. Very, very, very angry. Those are some angry kitties. How's everybody else's morning so far? Good?
1: Good, yeah.
0: See, look at that. Yeah. What a fun day, huh?
2: Yeah, no.
0: No drama for you?
2: No, yeah. Okay. Somehow it finds you so early in the morning.
0: Before I even get to work.
1: But
0: trust me, we
1: drive in vehicles, so we don't really see the drama.
0: Y'all are missing the roads, man. You're missing out on what's going on in the real streets.
2: You're keeping us clued in, so.
0: Well, kitty cats, fights, and so much more. Who knows what else to come? Happy Thursday.

0: 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Oreo, have you are you upset about this, and have you heard what is going on, and do you have anything to do with hashtag OreoGate?
1: No, this
2: what is
1: no.
2: That?
0: Have you heard of hashtag OreoGate?
1: No.
0: Do you know what's going on
1: I
0: with
1: have
0: OreoGate?
1: No idea. Do I want to be a part of this? Do I not?
0: It could be the end of Oreos. Tell you how and why next.
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6: It's all good in Tulsa Metro traffic. Everything's moving right along with not much of a problem. There are no accidents, stalls, or delays to get your way so far this morning. I'm Randy Fuller with Oklahoma's Own Traffic.
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0: Hey now, good morning and thank you for waking up with us. Man, can I relate to this story? And I mean, I don't know if you love Oreos. I know we do, especially we're a little biased around here. Ain't that right, DJ Oreo?
1: Just a little bit.
2: We like him a little bit. A lot of it.
0: Hashtag OreoGate. Have you heard of this?
2: No.
0: What do you do if you're a kid and your mom won't pack you Oreos in your lunch?
2: Like, is it an allergy?
0: No, not an allergy, but like, let's say you're going to school and you don't have any Oreos. How, any other way would you get Oreos?
2: Ask.
0: If you're a kid
2: Mom,
0: at school?
2: Mom, I want Oreos. Please, please, please, please,
0: but
2: please,
0: mom
2: please,
0: says
2: please, please,
0: no.
2: Please.
0: Mom says it's not happening.
2: Okay,
0: how,
2: well,
0: is there
2: Mom,
0: any
2: you're mean.
0: Way do you think that this kid could get Oreos ever at school?
2: Ask another kid that has Oreos.
0: Oh, now we're going to. Oh, what's up, Chubbs? You got Oreos? Man, you know I got Oreos.
1: You better
0: Oreos.
1: Have the real ones. I remember my mom would like be like, you got Oreos today, and they were actually Duplexes.
0: Those are Oreos around here. We don't.
2: We don't eat those.
1: Yeah, don't pack your kids those.
0: You can tell the difference. Those cookies are so soft.
1: They
0: it doesn't
1: are.
0: Have that crunch to
2: they
0: it that a good Nabisco.
2: The
1: they don't. Yeah.
0: Nabisco.
1: Like, yeah, they're missing something. I don't know what it is, but there's an ingredient that is
2: I'm
1: missing.
2: I'm pretty sure they're not even sweet.
0: Yeah. No, you're right. It has like a bland to it. It's like it leaves you with a dry pasty taste. Like it's almost like this toothpaste kind of, you know, you're
1: like, man, what you got? Oh, I got a Duplex. Oh,
2: you
1: right.
2: want to trade? Can I get you one of that?
1: You just throw it out like maybe it might happen today.
0: No. You go, why is yours falling apart when you pick it up? My Oreo isn't falling apart.
2: Yours is soft.
0: I can
2: Did
0: flip
2: you dip
0: mine.
2: It in something? Like,
0: yeah, you can't dip yours in nothing. It will immediately deteriorate into the milk.
2: No, I don't
0: it
2: want
0: falls
2: that.
0: Into it. You go, oh, man.
1: You really couldn't.
0: Well, I guess I'll take a bite of it and then I guess I'll swish some milk around in my mouth.
2: No, because be it's good. Still nasty. Ugh.
0: Well, I guess I better get an Oreo.
2: How do you get them?
1: For the real thing?
0: You got to trade. You got to do trades with the Chubbs kid who has a sleeve of them right there. And I go, yeah, man, what do you got? What do you got? What do you got? What do
2: Mom,
0: you got
2: can
0: cheese
2: I get
0: sticks?
2: A dollar today?
1: Cheese stick.
0: You got a cheese stick? All right, I'll give me one cheese stick, and I'm going to give you four Oreos.
2: Can I get a dollar today,
1: that's
2: Mom?
1: That's not a bad deal.
0: That's a good deal, dude.
1: I think that's pretty good. I mean, I don't know how the
0: you
1: market
0: got cheese
1: is
0: sticks?
1: Now.
0: You got to go. Yeah. Go get you a cheese stick,
2: what
0: and
2: if
0: I'll get
2: you.
0: You
2: got money.
0: Go get. I'll take money. Yeah, I like money, yeah. too. I'll go, then I'll go buy me some cheese stick.
2: There you go.
0: Yeah, I'm a hustler, baby. But this woman on Instagram is now going viral for sharing a mom's group chat where another mom named Michelle is asking the other kindergarten moms to please stop packing Oreos because it makes her daughter Ava upset. She said there's no allergy, no problem. She just doesn't want her daughter eating Oreos.
2: So you just gonna control the whole school?
0: Well, that's kind of what the other moms are thinking. And you know what? Unfortunately, they have a big group text. I say unfortunately, and then I say fortunately. And one of the moms named Ashley has an account called Ashley Jams. And let me tell you what, Ashley took all these text messages and then put them up on TikTok. Not only that, she put them on AI, and had AI make a song of all of the text messages.
2: Oh, boy.
0: So what you're about to hear is the entire conversation that started this entire hashtag OreoGate.
3: One, sorry, slightly awkward one, but could we maybe agree on some basic rules around lunchboxes?

0: that kind of thing at home, so obviously she wanted them when she saw someone else eating them.
1: Okay.
2: First giving off, me Hercules vibes.
1: First off, we don't allow that kind of thing at home. So obviously she wanted them whenever she saw someone else eating them.
2: Man, she's
1: fully understandable. Maybe you should have that conversation with your kid to go, hey, I understand that you may want this, but you can't have it because XYZ.
2: I feel like she's a kid.
1: I feel like you're setting your kid up too.
2: You should be able.

First off, thank you, Casey. I love Casey out of nowhere jumps in, and she didn't make any comment other than, I don't think that we can control what anyone else packs in their lunch bag. And then...

0: I would send extra Oreos just to give them to the little girl.
1: She
0: doesn't have an allergy. She can have an Oreo or two.
1: This is then the part where I know I am a problem, because I would teach Dallas the power of trade. And I would go, you have to now ask her, what does she have?
0: Maybe
1: does
0: she's got the little snacks? Cuties. She had a little, you know, give me some. You want some yogi?
1: You got yogis?
0: Yeah.
1: What's up? What do you got? What kind of healthy, good snacks do you have? And then we make a trade.
0: I'm here for it.
1: Yeah, and then we go, I'm sorry that our kids.
0: You can't tell people they can't bring stuff in their lunch.
1: This is economics, man. What do you want them to do?
0: And they're kids.
1: Yeah.
0: They like sweet stuff.
1: And Oreos rock. So yeah. Oreo with that.
0: Shout out Oreo.
1: Yeah, but those other ones, what are those called?
2: Duplexes.
0: Shout out to those.
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0: 106.9 K-Hits checking in on my weather system. It looks like it's 73 in Skytook, 66 in Pryor, 71 in Bartlesville this morning.
1: It's a little chilly this morning.
0: That's right. 70 over in Muskogee, if my calculations are correct.
1: Maybe it's the moon.
0: Yeah, the moon. Oh, yeah. Let me add in the moon, too. The moon has...

0: is at a 69 in Henrietta. And according to my calculations, we're looking at temperatures, if I'm going to guess, around dismissal. Let me see. You carry 5, drop an 8. 95. So somewhere around there, I'm thinking the winds.
1: For the high today?
0: Well, around dismissal time, I think it'll be around 95.
1: Okay.
0: Yeah. So
1: that's
0: just
1: like a 245-ish,
0: yep.
1: Between 245 and 330.
0: Yep. That way, you know, we're all prepared for today's temperatures. So those are just according to my calculations. So.
1: Well, thanks, Chubbs. We appreciate
0: you're
1: you.
0: You're welcome. Oreo, it's pretty cool to see that happen in front of you, huh?
2: Yeah. People. I mean, at least you were right.
0: Yeah. Yeah. How do you know I'm right?
2: Because I just saw it on TV.
0: No,
1: Shaysha did from, just say it.
0: Yeah, it had nothing to do with that.
2: Everything.
0: Oh,
2: yeah.
0: That's weird. Yeah. That oh, we mu- that great minds think alike. Yeah. Now
2: but it's right.
0: It's right.
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2: Hot today, temperatures near 90 by lunch hour and highs near 96. Northeast winds and lower humidity. A few isolated showers might try to move in early tomorrow morning. Morning lows in the upper 60s, highs tomorrow in the mid-90s, and humidity staying low. Temperatures will then start climbing over the weekend. From the Bob Mills Weather Center, I'm News on 6 meteorologist Station 8.
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0: Well, boy, oh boy, is this interesting. I just saw this and I'm stealing it. I'm sorry. We're now going to, I got to find a way to steal this idea and then make it ours.
1: Well, don't start out saying we're going to steal it.
0: All right. When's the fair start?
1: End of September.
0: All right. We're not far. Perfect. We still got time. Guys, I don't know if we want to do this every day, but we're going to steal this from the Iowa State Fair. I'll figure out what they do first. Like if they do it the whole time or what.
1: You have to be out there every day of the fair?
0: No. They hosted a competition where kids could come up and they would, like I've seen this before where they'd done like cow sound competitions.
1: Okay.
0: Where people come up and who can do the best like cow sound. Like, Brooke, let me hear your best cow.
2: Moo.
0: That's good stuff. That's Brooke, contestant number one. DJ Oreo, let me hear your best moo.
3: Murr.
0: That's good stuff. That's DJ Oreo, contestant.

0: Tip number two, and I am Chubb.
1: Yours sounds sick.
0: It is sick. Thank you. That's contestant number three. And then you let the audience vote, and then they go, we vote number three, woo! And then everyone loses it, and then they all get excited, and then they, you know, make me the man of the fair, whatever it is. I don't know. We come
1: like,
0: up with something.
1: Like give you a trophy?
0: Well, this right here is hilarious. Moms, you're not going to like this too much. Iowa State Fair hosted a mom calling competition.
1: Mom calling? Mom! Mama!
0: It's literally a competition where kids of all ages, you have to give your best shout to get your mom's attention. And I immediately go, oh no. Because everyone knows, like, you hear other kids in the store, Mom! Mom! Mom!
1: Can I please get these Oreos?
0: Mom! Mom! Mom! Mom! Mom!
1: You guys see my cup?
0: Mom? What's it? Oh. Ma. Mama. Mom. Bruh.
1: Bruh.
0: Okay. Oreo. Bruh. Let me hear your mom call. How do you yell for your mom?
2: It's been a long time.
0: All right. Let's say your mom is 100 yards away from you. And you're
1: trying to get her attention.
0: Yeah, yeah, yeah. And like, how would you?
1: Do you call her by her first name or
0: Mommy.
1: Do you call her mama?
0: What do you say?
2: Ooh.
0: Mama!
2: You're an idiot. Mom!
0: Mom!
2: Mom!
0: And you know what's crazy is they say that like a parent can pick out their child's voice in a room of like 60 different voices. And I go, oh, I can absolutely agree with that.
1: Immediately, whiplash.
0: Oh, you can hear it. Like I feel crazy whenever my son Dallas is at like a bounce house. Like, you know, these big jump places where there's like 3,000 kids. And I can still somehow hear his scream. And I'm like, oh, that's my boy. There's our high-pitched little girl scream.
1: It must be like a parental
0: genes. He's tough. Yeah, he's tough. Well, unfortunately, let me play some of this audio from some of this audio or the Iowa State Fair from the mom calling competition that I will be stealing.
3: Mom, come get
0: Mom, come get blank out of my room. No. First off,
3: okay. When's dinner ready? Ugh. Mom, mamacita.
1: Mamacita.
3: Grandma.
4: Mom, I cleaned up my room.
3: Mom, come here. My PlayStation's not working and the Fortnite update is in 2 minutes.
0: Okay. You know what? I'm about to cut the Wi-Fi. Ask me if I care about your Fortnite. Did you do your homework? And have you cleaned your room? And have you told your mom that you love her today?
1: Well, one of them said they were going to call grandma, so.
2: Yeah. Ooh.
0: You got what? You got to call grandma?
1: I used to do that all the time.
0: What grandma? My mom or your mom's mom?
1: Calling my mom's mom.
0: Oh, your Mimi?
1: Yep. Gigi.
0: Look, you got 20 more minutes of Fortnite, and then after that, we're done. Because if you were calling my mom, it'd be over. But since you're going to call the mother-in-law.
1: No, because my grandma would show up.
3: Tina!
0: Oh!
1: First name basis.
0: Oh, that's it.
1: First name basis.
0: That's it. Game's over. Yeah. You know what?
2: If I did that, I wouldn't even be here.
0: I assure you, any of those, let's say we had the mom sitting on the chairs, and they were, you know, 60 yards out, and the kids are back here screaming for their mom, and you ask the moms not to turn around. I promise you, this little kid who just yelled, Mom! Mom! Gina! Gina? You did not just call me by my legal name.
1: I call my mom by her legal name.
0: Oh, my son Dallas.
1: Sometimes it's Mommy and sometimes it's Mona.
0: The other day, he started doing this to me where, out of nowhere, okay, we were eating, and then he goes, hey, Dad, let me have some of your cookie. And I go, first off, did you eat your lunch? I go, no, you didn't. So I ate my lunch, which is why I have a cookie. If you eat your lunch, you can have some, but you got to eat it first. And he goes, listen to me, Jacob.
1: Oh.
0: And I go, hold up. And he goes, I'm sorry. Listen to me, Chubbs. And I go, okay, you know what? Sit down before I get your mom.
1: Nope. You got a problem on your hands.
0: All I know is I love this idea, and we're stealing it, man.
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2: Northbound on 75, the usual morning delays are starting to pop up at 121st and 96. Up ahead, have some overnight road work that's still lingering. May want to be aware of that. I'm Randy Fuller with Oklahoma's Own Traffic.
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0: 106.9 K-Hits. Is there anything better? And, like, it genuinely feels like you're becoming an adult when you finally get to learn how to drive. Like, there's nothing better, right?
1: I got three drivers in the house right now, and they're teenagers.
0: Oh, wow. Well, you'll be perfect for this. Did you guys, and don't answer it now, but did you ever have any, like, trauma learning to drive? Like,
1: yes.
0: Perfect. Let's talk next.

0: had a back broken window that was held together. It stayed up by a wedged piece of paper.
1: But in the Malibu, did you have a sound system?
0: The best. I did. I'm not kidding around. We had 215, like 6,000 watts.
2: Yeah, I remember driving on Memorial. Like, when we were teenagers, like, everybody would have their cool cars, and we would, like, go out there and, like, sit out and watch all the cool cars, like, vroom, vroom.
0: See, I'm from a town called Grand Prairie, Texas, where they don't allow anything fun to happen ever. So they shut all of that stuff down.
1: Well, I mean, I don't know. I mean, it was fun to us back then, but I don't know if, like, you know, driving in a circle and wasting right. your gas was...
0: Hey, look
2: that's
0: at
2: what
0: me.
2: We did back then,
1: but that
2: yeah.
1: is what we did, yeah.
0: Yeah. You know, it's that, what we did, I still see it happening to this day. So, old legends still live. Well, I can tell you now, learning to drive is one of the best things, unless you are riding your bike home and then you get stuck behind, not even stuck behind. I don't want to say, yeah, I almost crashed for the first time ever because I got stuck behind a student driver car. We were going down a massive hill, and I was riding to the side of them, semi behind them. And they were well in front of me, and then they slammed on their brakes to a point where it was a... And then it's not so easy to slam on my brakes going fast on my bike. And I'm trying to slow down and go around them. Does anyone want to guess what this person stopped for who was in a driver's ed vehicle? Slammed on their brakes in the middle of the street for?
2: An animal.
0: A bag. A bag.
2: A bag of what?
0: Nothing. Just a plastic bag that was flying by. And
2: it is what it is.
0: I go, and then I could see the person who was the teacher go, you almost, you know, like hit that guy on his bike because you didn't want to go over a bag. And I go, that's cool, man. I go, that's better driver's ed than I got. Does anyone, and feel free to call or text 918-442-1069. Does anybody have a memory of like either something just traumatic or a wild way that you learned to start driving?
2: It took me like 3 times to like get my driver's test.
0: You took 3 tests?
2: Yeah.
0: What were you? What happened? What were you?
2: I couldn't parallel park.
0: Okay.
2: I hit the cones multiple times.
0: Did you go to driver's ed, or you just went
2: I did.
0: And took the
2: we
0: test?
2: Had driver's ed in school back then.
0: That's crazy.
2: And
0: that's cool.
2: I ran over cones multiple times, and I can't back into parking spaces.
0: Hold on. You're telling me that one of the states that I live in that has by far one of the worst drivers I've ever seen in my entire life?
2: I've never been in a wreck.
0: You're telling me some people have actually gone to education for part of their education was driver's ed?
1: Yeah.
2: You guys know
0: I know y'all skipped that class. kids, good morning. Did you have any fun trauma learning to drive?
3: Good morning, beautiful people.
0: Good morning, beautiful.
1: Good morning.
3: I had a crazy brother who taught me, when I went to take my driver's ed test, about 4 dogs ran out in front of me, and I hit 2 of them.
0: Did you start crying immediately? That's got to be...
3: I bawled and cried, and I think I probably passed anyway, but the guy, my instructor,
0: he's like, I'm traumatized.
3: It's okay, the test is almost over, and I'm like, well, we got to get out and bury it. He's like, honey, we can't.
0: I'm like, yeah, no, we're burying this puppy right now. That I'm like, that is.
2: He was like,
0: you win.
2: I presume.
0: Okay, I didn't even have a prize for this.
3: I passed with the 92 score or 94.
0: 94. So. Shout out. Hey, were the 6 points for the. Never mind.
2: I can't believe I'm laughing.
0: I'm not wrong.
3: That's what I wondered. And he said that had nothing to do with it.
0: He said, can't tell you.
3: It was not my fault that I couldn't control the dogs. And I'm like, but I didn't hit the brakes fast enough. I said, why didn't you hit the brakes? He said, because it happened so fast. I'm like,
0: right. Well, you know,
2: he has brakes. Yeah. Wait a minute.
0: Unfortunately, that's sometimes how it goes. But yes, you did. Yeah, you didn't know that. Yeah, they got brakes.
3: Today, I guess
2: I didn't know that.
3: They have brakes. Passenger side. Yeah.
0: Yeah. No, they absolutely do. Yeah, because
1: where were you taking your classes?
2: I don't know.
3: Love you.
0: Love you more, beautiful. I hope you have a great day. You just brought back more trauma because I remember when my brother tried to teach me to drive. My dad, my stepdad, had a Nissan 240 SX that he tried to teach us on. That was apparently a fast car. So my brother is going 120, and I start crying when we're in the car, and I told on him, he got grounded, And from that, yeah, I told on him because I was scared, dude. That wasn't safe.
1: Even young, you were messy.
0: I go, bro, stop it, man. Slow down, dude. You're gonna get us. You're gonna get in trouble, man. Stop. Dad's gonna tell, man. Stop.
2: No, and you
0: I
2: was told.
0: I did tell, and I'm still. I'm telling so that
1: you're,
0: I told.
1: You're telling it again.
0: Yeah, I don't care. Yeah,
1: I gotta say that the toughest part when I was trying to learn how to drive was my dad was like, "You got to learn how to drive a stick shift." And that was his whole thing because he was like, you might have a situation where you might need to know this.
0: I don't know how. Brooke, you know
2: I
0: how?
2: No, no, I blew my first car.
1: Wait,
0: you mean the engine?
2: I blew the engine.
0: Okay.
2: Yeah, because I couldn't, wow. I wasn't shifting gears properly.
0: All right, you win now. Congratulations. Congratulations. You learning to drive.
2: So like, my first time.
0: Destroyed the car.
1: Somebody was like, hey.
2: I passed my driver's test in a Yukon.
0: Well, yeah. Right, those I are did tough, hit the big window. Vehicles. That's why. You got a tough one there.
2: I hit the window, though, like the side mirror.
0: Oh, dude, don't get me going on that. Thanks for more trauma.
2: Yeah.
0: I'm sitting there backing up when my stepdad, who is obviously a cool guy, real cool, I'm riding with him, and he goes, all right, just back up over here. And then I'm looking, and he goes, make sure you check it. And I go, oh! He goes, oh, no, what'd you hit? And I go, I don't know. I give up, man. And I was like, my heart was through my chest.
2: Exactly.
0: And I go, what did I hit?
2: Listen, I've never been in a wreck, though.
1: You gotten better at those things? Like backing up?
2: And no, I don't back up
1: parallel
2: anywhere.
1: Parallel parking?
2: No, I don't parallel park.
1: Oh,
0: hold on, you can't.
2: I just go straight.
0: You can't reverse? No. You can't go back? You know that?
2: I do go back to get out of the parking lot, but I can't back into a spot.
0: Hmm. So you still can't drive. You know what? I'm not even.
1: Yeah, you might need to go back to the school. The instructor didn't have the pedals on their side.
2: I've not been in a wreck, so you guys back off.
0: Maybe you should go in one where they do have the pedals on their side.
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0: 106.9 K Hits. I cannot hear that song without always thinking. I just want to give a shout out to my old friend. I worked with her like 12, 13 years ago. We worked in Panama City Beach, Florida together. And now she moved to, it didn't matter. She's been fired, unfortunately, by those I Heartless companies. Whenever they do, they're firing 30,000 people at once wave. But I will never forget. When I first started working with her, we go on the radio, and she thought that that song for 2.5 years, she went on the radio and told everyone that was super, super bass.
1: Bass, like a fish?
0: The super bass. She thought that that super bass was super bass, and she thought the whole song was about a fish. And I go,
1: who would sing about that?
0: I can't tell you, but for that, I still, it's 13 years.

0: Beautiful Taylor Swift on 106.9 K Hits. Yesterday, I don't want to sit here and brag and, you know, be like, yo, we did it. But we did set someone up on another date. So
1: go
2: we did it.
0: It's so sad. It's so shocking whenever we're like, yo, we actually set someone up instead of.
1: How's that shocking? We do the best we can.
0: If I'm being honest, like, we have like a 73% like lose rate.
1: That's a pretty high. Lose.
0: Yeah. We don't set no one up on another date after that.
1: Well, but, y'all need to get yourselves together.
0: Hey, no, because those 27% of wins, dude, they're big, yeah. Man. Like yesterday, so
1: love needs to be like, we need to be like promoting it.
0: Yeah, well, we're gonna hopefully boost our numbers to 28% next.
1: No, 38%.
0: Well, that's gonna take man. Like
2: math is a problem.
0: That's gonna take like 15 straight wins, and I don't think we got that.
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4: Westbound on the BA looking pretty good as you head out of Broken Arrow from 145th after I-44, straight shot into the IDL downtown and 10 minutes. You are stop and go right now through the road work at northbound 75 and 96. I'm Randy Fuller with Oklahoma's own traffic.
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1: Yo, what's up, Mark? How are you doing?
2: Hey, I'm all right. How are you?
1: Man, we're doing extravagant. Oreo, you doing good?
3: I'm doing okay on this side. Mark, tell us what's going on with you.
2: Well, first of all, I just want to say thank you for putting me back in touch with Claire. I'm trying to figure out what happened because she kind of went MIA.
1: You think she actually went to MIA? Maybe she went to real, like, Miami?
2: Or maybe an MIA concert. I don't know, but she hasn't texted me back, that's for sure.
1: Dang. Do we know if she's read the messages?
3: I was about to ask, were you communicating before or this was just a drop-off?
2: Yeah, they say delivered on them, so yeah. I don't know.
1: Oh, wait, but not read, just delivered.
2: Oh, see, that's even worse, though, to me, because that means she's getting them and not reading them.
1: Well, that's good, though, because, I mean, that means she hasn't opened them. Maybe there is a chance that she is in Miami. Maybe she was jet skiing, didn't realize okay. She had her cell phone on her, then got flipped over on her jet ski, or,
2: it's
1: you know.
2: A pretty crazy best case scenario.
3: Anything,
2: yeah.
3: You're saying any of those things could have happened, or maybe she just needs to text you back.
1: But you guys went out on a date, right?
2: The date was refreshing. I haven't been on a date like that in a long time where it just felt like everything clicked, you know? Like,
1: okay. Well, bless your heart. What we can do is we can reach out to her. I wasn't meaning an insult by saying bless your heart. Don't take it in a bad way, but we'll try to get Claire on the phone and see if we can set you up on another date or at least get an answer.
2: Hey, thank you so much, guys.
1: Of course, man. Hold on.
4: Hello?
1: Hi, is this beautiful Claire?
4: Yeah. Who's this?
1: Hey, Claire, my name is Chubbs.
3: This is Oreo. Don't sound too excited. This is the Chubbs Show from K-Hits calling you.
1: Calm down.
4: Okay, hi.
1: Hi, beautiful.
3: There we go.
1: Do you have any idea why we might be giving you a call?
4: I do not.
1: Okay, you went on a date recently with one of our friends. We do this thing where we try to call and see how you thought the date went, if you'd be interested in another one.
4: Okay.
1: Uh-huh. Yeah. Okay, I hear you're smiling now. We're calling about Mark.
3: I hope so.
4: Yeah, I mean, I think he enjoyed spending time with himself. We were on this date together, but he really enjoys his own company.
1: That's not good.
4: It's quite obvious.
1: Well, I can tell you now,
4: he's into himself.
1: He's tired of himself, and he'd like to go on another date with you.
3: That's a terrible way of putting that.
1: Yeah.
3: But yeah, he would.

0: like to go on another date with you.
1: Well, you're not interested in hanging out with Mark anymore?
2: I mean, I was until I, you know, he started. Well, there were two things that happened. One, he made this joke that he could pick me up with one hand. And I don't know.
1: That's weird.
2: It just felt a little weird.
1: Did he prove it?
2: Weird. No. Yeah. What, in the restaurant? I mean, it's just weird. But then he went to the men's room, and I don't think he realized I saw him, but he was just in the hall waiting, flexing away. He was doing, like, muscle man poses. I think he could see himself in the glass on the art they had. Like,
1: yeah.
3: Oh, my God. You saw that, clear?
1: There's our buddy Mark.
2: Yeah. It was
0: in the
2: three
0: flesh.
2: Or 4 minutes of posing.
1: In the flex.
2: It was kind of absurd.
3: Oh, my God.
1: Mark, you trying to make sure the guns look all right? They weren't too bulgy?
3: No. Hey, Claire, I promise you, I'm not vain. I was not checking myself out. I was kind of goofing around, and I was trying to kill time because you had such a long wait in the line for the ladies' room. But I was,
1: Mark,
3: I was just goofing around.
2: I know, but I mean, he could have just, if he was just waiting for me, like, check your phone. Like, that's what people do. Like, go sit at the table, check your phone.
1: No.
2: It's a little bit of a weird impulse to.
1: Not the guns. You can check if you have something on your face through your phone, but because then you'd have to set it up and then step back and flex. I know because,
0: yeah you do.
2: Why flex?
1: Well, to make sure the muscles aren't too big or cut my shirt.
3: I can explain it. I can totally explain it. So the glass was reflective, and in the picture was another person flexing. And at the angle that I was standing at,
1: nice.
3: I could see it looked like I was in the picture, and I was trying to see, like, oh, how much could I make myself look like I was a part of this picture?
1: So you want to
3: look like I was checking myself out, but I was just like
1: matching the muscles,
3: messing around because, it was just funny to me.
1: Funny. Oh. Sounds funny to me, too. Claire, I think you caught him in a moment that looked cool, but he was trying to be cool.
0: So if we can get on another date, can we just make it a no-flex zone?
1: Yeah, I like that. That seems simple.
2: We'll
1: pay for it all. We have a $250 gift card.
2: Okay.
1: Deal. Wow. All right. I can't believe that just happened. All right. Deal. We wish you guys nothing but the best. Mark, don't be flexing. And, you let us know if you need anything else.
3: No flexing, I promise.
1: And Claire, you said yes to another date?
2: I did, but we have to go to the movies. Like, I want this, like, you know,
1: dark
2: not going
1: spot.
2: Inside anywhere.
3: Okay.
2: No, we just need, you know, to spend more time together. Yeah, exactly, with no mirror.
1: No reflections.
3: Exactly, we can do that. You have yes on record, though. This is recorded.
1: Done and done. All right. We wish you guys nothing but the best. Thanks for coming on.
2: Thank you.
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0: 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Good morning. Happy Thursday. Hope you're off to an extravagant start. We're in here dancing in the studio. And I got to say, Oreo, do you remember what you asked yesterday internally? What you asked? What
1: we were talking about? I know what he asked.
0: I do too.
2: No, I just was curious. Like, is it okay, like, for like a workplace like contest, if it's okay to like cheat?
0: There it is. You heard it.
1: If you know how to cheat?
0: Yeah, no. Hold on. We have to explain what's going on, and you got to help us. Well, and the answer is no. Make it clear, but we'll talk about it next.
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0: Dry and hot today. Temperatures near 90 by lunch hour and highs near 96. Northeast winds and lower humidity. A few isolated showers might try to move in early tomorrow morning. Morning lows in the upper 60s. Highs tomorrow in the mid-90s. And humidity staying low. Temperatures will then start climbing over the weekend. From the Bob Mills Weather Center, I'm News on 6 meteorologist Station 8.
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0: to start this whole conversation out by making it very clear that I am not one to ever start any trouble. I don't like stirring any pots or making assumptions.
1: How many times has he said that?
0: Well, the more you say it, the more it makes it true. So I just want to say it, yes, one more time.
2: You're trying to say it enough so you believe it yourself?
0: Yeah.
2: Okay.
0: Yeah. So I'm not here to just like make up. If I hear something that may not be true, I don't just, you know, always run with it and go, well, it must be gospel. Let's run with it on the air.
1: Okay, what you got?
0: But we're going to go ahead and drag a coworker's name through the mud. And it's only because it's going to help build morale, I think.
1: Do you think so?
0: Well, kind of. I don't know. I mean, it'll help with whatever, you know, internal conflicts I've heard that are going on that really make me laugh. Our company tried to do a really amazing thing. Shout out Griffin. Love him so much. They do a step challenge here at work. Where they're like,
1: we
0: will reward you for literally moving your body. Get outside and be healthy. Do something, please. Stop. Like, just get up and walk.
1: It's like that lady upstairs that, like, walks in.

0: place.
1: Walks, dude, she kills it. She dominates the step challenge. She kills it. Our friends at News on Six, they have, man, they literally, you'll see them just walking around in circles and you go, what? And they go, step challenge. I go, man, you're getting it in. So the step challenge.
0: So they have watches and stuff. Like,
1: they have different tiers of steps. I believe 12,000 steps a day. If you do that, you get like, if you reach that goal X amount of days, you can get like a $100 gift card. A $75 gift card goes to someone if you get 10,000 steps a day.
0: Okay.
1: On. And they keep track, like you said, of who's in the top five.
0: Okay.
1: Or maybe it's the top six because it's funny like that. News on Six, shout out. But now all I know is that the drama has started.
0: And it's because of you, I'm sure.
1: Well, I mean, look, I didn't even know the challenge was going on. I don't have a Fitbit. My Fitbit broke. So because of that, I don't even get to, I got to get something because I
0: got
1: now,
0: an Apple Watch.
1: I want a gift card. This sounds awesome.
0: My watch actually interested. Is telling me to stand up right now.
1: Stand up, dude. Yeah. Get you some steps in. Jog in place. Because what's been going on is we thought our company was like, we just want you active and helping your body and it'll help us have a healthier workplace and helping each other.
0: It's a competition now.
1: Yeah, it is. And not only that, now there's rumors that someone is cheating upstairs or downstairs. And I think it's allegedly, I don't want to say names, but his name rhymes with mice.
0: Rice.
1: Matt Wrights. So if you can figure that out, Bryce at Night, or I meant...
0: You just told on him.
1: Oh, well, since I spoiled it, I guess I'll just keep running with it.
2: Wait, hold on. How did you open this whole thing up? What did you say?
1: All right, so here's... Oh, that I'm not one to start. Okay, so... Okay. You know what? Karma just struck me in my knee. I just accidentally...
0: So now you can't walk?
1: ...smashed my knee on the counter. Oh, I'm not even lying. That hurt so bad. I'm so happy I didn't say a bad word there. Ow, what was I saying? Lies about Bryce. Ow. I don't know if these are... Okay, fine. You're right, Oreo. I'll lead this by saying I'm not 100% what I'm about to say is true or not, but someone is angry because they're saying that in the top six is a cheater. Someone in there is not actually doing their steps.
0: So, like, how are they cheating?
1: You ready for it? So yeah. I started pitching around ideas because they were... I came in a little group huddle.
0: So you were giving out ideas
1: for
0: cheating?
1: They were trying to figure out how they would cheat in the first place.
2: How are you helping? How are you going to, like, tell on somebody and stir the pot?
1: Well, okay. Well,
0: and give tips on cheating.
1: I also don't know this is for sure or at all how they're doing it. I just am saying this could be done. Because I've heard of it.
0: Oh,
2: this is terrible.
1: I go, maybe allegedly Bryce took his Fitbit or his watch and put it on his dog's tail. Or maybe is like on his dog's leg or on his dog's leash or collar. And he's playing fetch with his dog running around and it's counting his steps. Maybe that could count.
0: Can you prove it?
1: Well, then they go, can that be done? And I go, oh. Why not? Of course, certainly.
0: So now then, other people are going to start doing it?
1: News on Six, you know, they go full tonight at 9. They're like all over it. They got investigative reporters trying to figure out what's going on. And then I asked Bryce about it earlier. I go, hey, Bryce, I just want to let you know I am going to tell everyone that you are cheating in the step challenge here at work. Oreo, what was his exact words?
0: The step challenge.
1: He goes, wait, what? What's the step challenge? I thought that we and I go, Bryce, I know it's you, and I know that you are one of...
0: He's not even aware.
2: So I'm not even in it.
1: So that means that I also have realized, too, that there's more than one Bryce in the building. So
0: there's a Bryce upstairs.
1: In IT.
2: So how does that mess with your kind of sort of investigation?
1: Well, I can't get into IT so well. I can get into Bryce's business, but IT is not so easy.
0: Poor Bryce.
1: And if he's cheating, that means he could be cheating like IT cheat. Like, I don't know how they cheat. Like, he's smart.
0: He's going home and going to bed.
2: What do you mean? Giving, like, tips on it and scenarios on how you could.
1: I go, what is he putting it on a fan blade? And they go, that's absurd.
2: You have another one?
1: Yeah, that was an idea. Like, okay. I mean, that would get you like 100,000
0: steps. So are you
1: trying
0: to get yourself up to par because you weren't on it either?
1: No, I can say, again, I don't cheat. These are bad things to do, especially at a company.
0: How do you have so many ideas?
1: Well, because, you know, that's how you got to catch the bad guy sometimes, is you got to think like a bad guy. So that's just
2: which
1: me.
2: Which guy are you?
1: Good guy. Good guy. Very good guy. Very good guy. Yep. That's it. Oreo, so...

0: Yep. You going to take part of this challenge?
1: I don't know. There's a lot going on.
2: And
1: with
2: I think this challenge has been going on for quite a bit of time. So
0: what, is like almost over now?
1: Yeah. I don't know.
2: I think it's almost over.
0: They're going to be like, with 2 weeks left, out of nowhere, Chubbs gets 397,000 steps.
1: Somehow you're on the leaderboard.
0: To win the game. I'm like, well.
1: Yeah, I guess we all know how you got there.
2: It's a $100 gift card.
0: Let the games begin. Okay.
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0: I also wanted to add that some of that may have been lies and may have not been true, especially about Bryce. I want to apologize to Bryce and his family and also everything that his values. But with that said, we got match one coming up, right? Ain't that Oreo?
1: That's right. Tulsa Trillers. That game coming up September 4th.
0: Another truth. 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
3: Westbound BA, as you're approaching the I-44 interchange, the exit lane is a little crowded and delayed. The ramps on the I-44 BA interchange are looking good and moving well. Do have some stop-and-go northbound 75 at 96. I'm Randy Fuller with Oklahoma's own traffic.
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0: morning. It's officially time for us to play Match One, which means we're now looking for caller number...
1: I'm going to take caller number 10.
0: Caller number 10. DJ Oreo, what do we have this week for Match One?
2: We've got tickets to the Tulsa Drillers game coming up September 4th. A News on 6K hits Friday night fireworks night.
0: It is absolutely beautiful. Fireworks downtown. We would love to send you Match One. It's next. Good luck.

0: chance. It's match one time.
1: Let's go.
0: It's the greatest. Come on, you got this. There it is. Way to bring it on.

0: phone today for match one. Good morning, Sharon. How are you, beautiful?
1: Okay, doing great.
0: Doing okay.
2: She said doing great. I like that energy.
0: Well, I'm doing okay just because I found out, Oreo, isn't this the last K-Hits News on 6 Friday Night Firework?
3: Yes, this is the last one of the season. I know, it's like summer just flew by.
2: It did.
0: Wow, really did.
2: And this is fireworks.
0: Yeah, I know. And it would have been fireworks to have me on the field. Like, I thought this was the year that I was going to, you know, play for the Drillers, and
2: have a jersey.
0: I do have my jersey. You are right about that.
3: You got one more K Hits Friday Night News on 6 Fireworks Night to make the field.
0: It's a possibility. I could still shine. I see what you're saying, Oreo.
2: You could.
0: I'll be like Dion. That's who I'm trying to.
2: Deion Sanders?
0: Yeah, didn't he? He was.
3: He played two sports and he was great at it.
2: I'm pretty sure
0: but
2: he
0: I
2: was
0: do
2: playing
0: three.
2: Millions.
3: Yeah,
2: though.
3: You just need to get on the field with one.
0: I don't care about the money part. I don't want to be paid. I offered my services for free. So again, Sharon's just sitting over here waiting on standby as I'm over here pleading to the Drillers to let me on the field. This is probably why they haven't let me on the field. But you know how match one works. We go out on the street, ask a stranger 5 questions. Let's just go ahead and find out who you got to match one with today in order to win.
4: Hey, this is Brooke with 106.9 K-Hits, and I'm here with my stranger on the street. Tell me your name.
5: Haven.
4: Hi, Haven.
0: Hey, Haven.
4: That's such a cute name. Do you want to tell me something cool about you other than your super cute boots?
5: Yeah.
0: I love boots.
4: What's cool about you?
5: It's because of my boots, and I didn't know your son liked in my boots.
4: Aww, is that not the cutest thing? That's so cute.
0: Those must be some cool boots.
2: They were super cute.
4: You're so adorable. And you smell good.
0: How old is she? 7?
4: Seven. You want to play match one with me?
5: Yeah, sure.
4: Okay, I'm going to ask you 5 questions. Just answer them however you think, okay?
5: Okay.
0: Perfect. We're going to ask you those exact questions, Brooke, whenever you're ready.
2: What is a baby kangaroo called?
0: Little guy? Little kangaroo?
1: A kit? I don't know.
0: Kit? Yeah, it works for me. I don't know either.
2: What What does an anteater sound like?
0: I know we got that one right.
2: Is honey with pickle juice sweet?
0: Wait, what? Honey with pickle juice sweet?
2: Yeah.
1: Ooh, but I guess.
0: Okay. Yes. Okay. I'm right down. Yes. It threw me off. Okay. Yeah. Number 4.
2: Would you swim with sharks for $100?
1: Negative.
0: No. Mm-hmm. And you know it's sketchy. First off, if they're like, we're going to pay you to go swimming with these sharks.
2: I mean, I know a lot about sharks. I feel like I would do it.
0: Just sign this paperwork and let us film you. Thank you. Number 5.
2: If you could have a pet raccoon, what would you name it?
1: Ricky. I had one.
0: Was he a good boy or a bad boy? Was Ricky good?
1: He was okay.
0: He was a bad boy. He had bad boy tendencies. It's all right.
2: Always stealing food.
0: One on the shoulder. I get it. It's cool, man. I can't.
2: They
0: I'm
2: have
0: saying.
2: The little hands.
0: Don't scare me. Let's just find out if you're going to be matching one in order to win.
2: Okay. What is a baby kangaroo called? Do you know what they're called?
5: And Joey's.
2: Uh-huh.
5: And I saw
2: Okay, so I'm going to ask you the next question. Are you ready? Okay. What does an anteater sound like?
4: Can you give me a sound?
0: Uh-huh. Yep. Got it.
2: That's
0: there
2: so
0: we go.
2: Cute. Is honey with pickles good?
5: No.
0: Oh, see you.
2: Would you swim with sharks for $100?
5: No.
2: Would you not?
0: It's another negative.
2: If you could have a pet raccoon.
0: Please say Ricky.
2: What would you name it?
5: Sally.
0: All I know. Look, you know what? I don't even need to try to reason it. All I know is, you've won. And who knows? Maybe one day her dreams will come true. And she'll also be like you, Sharon, and she'll have a pet raccoon as well. But we got tickets to also go along with that. So thank you for playing with us. Ain't that right, Oreo?
3: That's right. 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
0: All right.
3: Next Friday.
0: Fingers crossed. I'll see you out at the game.
1: See?
0: What's that? You said I should be out of the game, or else you're going to be like so disappointed in the Drillers for not having me out there and sticking to their word?
1: So see you there.
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0: 106.9 K-Hits. I saw this story and I just wanted to say props to Amber Euler. I believe I'm saying her name right. And this is such a cool story, and it's just a reminder that regardless of what you have going on or where you're at right now, if you just, whatever you have going on, if you just go, hey, I want to make this better, or I want to stop doing this, or whatever it is, you can do it. 5 years ago, Amber Euler weighed nearly 300 pounds.
1: Oh, wow.
0: Got a frightening warning from her doctor. She said that you're morbidly obese, you're pre-diabetic, and you're on a path to an early grave. And you're probably not going to live to see your kids graduate high school.
1: Oh, no.
0: She said that absolutely got stuck in her head. She then went on and lost 170 pounds, started winning pageants. Now at 41 years old, Miss Michigan USA will compete Thursday in the Miss USA pageant as the oldest contestant this year. So that's today.
1: What a comeback.
0: What an absolute comeback. And I just go, man, you know, she's saying she's fulfilled it, her Cinderella story. And I just go, it's such a great reminder. She said, I feel like I can be the oldest Miss USA ever. I feel like I can be the first mother to do it. And I just wanted to say, like, how amazing that is. So
1: congratulations. You know, that's a win.
0: And not even for the fact that she has lost weight, but the fact that she's a healthier human for her kids and for herself. And you know what? Now I'll be rooting for Miss USA in the non-creepiest way. It's Ari on K-Hits.

0: 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Happy Thursday. Thanks for waking up with us. Is another run on toilet paper on the horizon?
1: Please don't do that, y'all. Stop.
0: I'll tell you what's going on with the three things you really need to know. Brooke, you'll have one we don't, right?
1: I do.
0: Yes, the toilet paper scare is in it.
2: Ignition sequence.
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1: In Broken Arrow, westbound on the Creek Turnpike, looking really good from Elm. After 129th, you're down to one lane, but everything clears up before 169. Get prepared for some stop-and-go northbound 75 and 96. I'm Randy Fuller with Oklahoma's Own Traffic.
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2: Good morning and happy Thursday. Thank you for waking up with us. It is 8:29. And just wanted to let you know that I'm the luckiest guy because I'm married to the most beautiful, smartest woman named Angie. She's the best mother.
3: Shout out.
2: Shout out. Just because it's also National Just Because Day. So, yeah, just because I thought I'd give my beautiful wife a little shout out. So, there we go. If you want to do something else, I mean, feel free to do so. Just because, I mean, whatever. It makes sense, right? I feel like today's a wild day to be... I don't know. That seems like a very dangerous just because day. I don't know.
3: Where's your head at right now?
2: Just because?
3: Just because what?
2: That's exactly it.
3: The sky is blue. The moon is big.
2: Just because.
3: It's hot outside.
2: There you go. Where's your head at? See, now you can go everywhere. And it's all thanks to this National Just Because Day. But let me tell you three things you need to know for today. Bro, you'll have one thing we don't need to know, right?
3: I got one.
2: Beautiful. But first... What do you think about this? ChatGPT can now send text messages for you.
3: So what do you just like tell your phone? Like, hey, ChatGPT, send my mom a question about...
2: Or never send my mom text messages back because all she wants to do is gossip. You know what? Actually, this could be perfect for that. Because guess what? I'm pretty sure South Park predicted this would happen. And it's actually coming true. There's an Apple Messages plugin that now allows people to connect their text messages to a chatbot. It organizes and analyzes your messages. You can then text ChatGPT to tell it how to text your friends. Do you want it naturally? Do you want to sound more like you're nerd? Like, you know what I mean? You can tell it what you want it to do, and then it'll just go off from that point. And I'm like... Does not any one person look at this and have any, like, this has got a recipe for disaster written all over it?
3: I feel like it does, because what if it doesn't say what you thought you were saying?
2: Yeah.
3: And I'm not a big texter, so if people start getting text messages from me, you're going to know something's wrong.
2: Like, within 10, and then can we have a not thirsty mode where you can't respond? Like, can you wait, like, 5 minutes to respond?
3: But what if you forget?
2: Yeah, well, ChatGPT hopefully doesn't forget, and that's the thing. Oreo, do you like this?
4: I think it seems or sounds convenient right now. But, I mean, I think it's one more thing we're letting AI take care of for us. Pretty soon, we're not going to be doing anything.
2: I don't like thinking anymore. Yeah.
3: It just reminds me of WALL-E.
2: You know what? AI can think better than us, if we're being honest. WALL-E's real. Yeah, hey, speaking of WALL-E, WALL-E doesn't have to deal with toilet paper. And unfortunately, that's something that we do. And it looks like they're saying toilet paper could become a hot commodity again. If prices soar next month, which they are predicted to do so, American toilet paper relies on Canadian raw materials. The U.S. government is pushing a trade war right now. If you have not heard, that is in the news. And what's more important to me in the news is this, that there could be another run on toilet paper on the horizon.
3: I can't with this.
2: Please don't. I can't go back to hoarding stuff. Like, where people are hoarding toilet paper.
3: No.
2: And then I have to, like, start to... Maybe go, do we want to just get single ply, the bad?
3: No, I don't want that. And I also don't want to go to Sam's Club and like get 15 things of toilet paper.
2: But then you can't find, then they start running out. When that runs out and they're like, we don't know when we get them, you're like, well, we're doomed. We're doomed forever. And then we're going to have to go, like I said, buy the individual toilet paper. Then you're in trouble.
3: We're going to be like using leaves.
2: No. We won't, which is why I just wanted to say, please don't start hoarding toilet paper, but, I mean, there's a chance everybody
3: not a
2: else
3: but.
2: Might
3: don't
2: start.
3: Say but.
2: Hey, that's a good point. That's actually very good. Hey, this is good news and bad news. Brooke, you and I, we've absolutely loved this show. Landman.
3: Yeah, that's so good.
2: Man, if you haven't seen this show, you are 100% missing out. I mean, I don't know what you're waiting on. Especially you have time.
3: It makes you laugh. It makes you cry. Like, it gives you all the feels.
4: Landman?
2: Yeah.
3: Yeah.
2: Dude, I'm not joking around.
3: You want to be a cowboy?
2: Yeah, you do.
3: Oil.
2: I'm all, man, let me
3: He's
2: do
3: a rowdy
2: oil.
3: Guy.
2: Yeah, he is. Billy Bob Thornton is probably one of the coolest characters to ever play.
3: Yeah.
2: And he is phenomenal in this. And there's even, he comes here to every Chili Bowl. What's his name? The little skinny, I forget what they call him. I think it's Flacco is his name. He's the skinny little white guy who is
3: That plays
2: Billy Bob's
3: the son. Okay.
2: Yeah. He comes here to the Chili Bowl every single year. But if you're excited for season 3 Oreo, this gives you plenty of time to catch up.
3: Oh, there's a season 3?
2: Yes.
3: I excited.
2: Landman fans, you're going to have to wait, though, a little longer for season 3. Taylor Sheridan said that the series will not be returning this year. The first two seasons were extremely fast. They said filming in the spring and then premiering in the fall, but season 3 is, quote, months behind schedule. Sheridan is still writing it. They're saying that he hasn't even finished writing the whole... I go, he's got enough going on.
4: I was about to say, isn't he, like, writing multiple TV shows right now?
2: Like 50,000.
4: Yeah.
2: And I just saw...
3: Okay, well, I'll wait.
2: Right. I'm with
3: you. It was a good show.
2: It's that good. It absolutely... people are coming out saying that it's expected to begin in September and continue early 2027. So he does promise another season 10, more wonderful, crazy, wild episodes with Billy Bob Thornton and the rest of the cast. No official premiere date based on that production, but it does look like season 3 will not be arriving until 2027. So,
3: womp, womp, womp, womp. I'll wait.
2: Yeah,
3: I'll wait.
2: Where's my sad trombone at? I got it right here. Womp, womp. Wait, that was so sad. Even my trombone is sad. Well,
3: I'll wait. I'm okay.
2: Until then.
3: I know.
2: I'll just have to be a land man in my heart.
3: Yes, baby.
2: And continue to use my country voice.
3: Yes.
2: I never had this voice before. See that Oreo? I can switch it up to this dad.
3: I happy. I happy.
2: Never had this country voice before I had land man.
3: Uh-huh.
2: But now I do.
4: So you can be the whole family?
2: I can say Chevy Strong. Other cool things? Like, you know, I don't know. Just tell me cool saying. See, even just that sounds cool. All right,
3: well, he was super dope in that show, though. Seriously, you got to get caught up.
2: You do,
3: yeah.
4: Well, sounds like I have the time.
2: You do. Those are the three things you need to know, bro. You got one thing
4: Why'd
2: really don't.
4: Why'd you say that? Because you're like, no, he ain't gonna watch
2: you
4: that.
2: Won't.
3: He okay. won't. He's still stuck in the '90s.
2: He's literally watching Sabrina the Teenage Witch. Like that's Oreo's biggest go right
3: Oreo.
2: Now. He loves that show.
4: Yeah, between that and hanging with Mr. Cooper, we're good.
3: Yeah. Oh boy,
2: busy day.
3: Oh boy,
2: your Tubi stays connected. All right, Brooke, what's the one thing you don't need to know?
3: Okay, guys, listen. Did you guys know that crows can remember human faces?
2: Mm. Ah! No, it's more like a...

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0: Morning lows in the upper 60s, highs tomorrow in the mid-90s, and humidity staying low. Temperatures will then start climbing over the weekend. From the Bob Mills Weather Center, I'm News on 6 meteorologist Station 8.
1: Setting the bar just high enough to be told.

0: show with us this morning. Hey, Dan, how are you?
1: Doing good. How are you?
0: Man, we're doing extravagant. Thanks for asking. So I saw your message on Facebook. You said you needed our help. Oreo, this is something that you said that you can relate to.
2: Yes, for the last few days, it's been Operation Get the Wasp Nest Off the Living Room Window.
1: Yeah, I'm in actually the exact same boat as you. We got a giant hornet's nest, and, you know, it's definitely, like, it's a problem.
0: You have a giant hornet's nest outside your house?
1: Yeah.
0: Okay, great.
1: And it's, like, right on the corner of the garage where we got to walk by it every day.
0: Is it reachable and with the spray?
1: I mean, it is. You know, if you have one of those, like, longer sprays.
0: Get it. Yeah. Game on. Yeah.
3: And game on.
1: My wife doesn't want me to do it. She's like, it's too big. Call a professional.
0: Hold on. Okay. Have you called a professional?
1: No.
0: Okay. I can tell you now, this is going to be a $250 job to remove. What do you have? It's a hornet's nest?
1: Yeah.
0: Is it visible? Like, can you see the hornets or do they go inside? Is it like one of those, like, you know, those dirt ones that they've built? How do they, build that out of dirt?
2: I have no clue, but I'm not getting close enough to find out.
0: Is that okay? Oreo, are you? Oh man, Oreo's gonna team up with your wife on this one, and I'm gonna guess.
2: There's certain things we just don't need to find out.
0: What are you? So, Oreo, you're gonna say that we need to go to the pros for this?
2: I mean, there's been some videos that have shown up recently that you might want to call a professional.
0: What videos that have shown up?
2: People getting stung, people getting hurt. People not knowing how to handle this.
3: Yeah, I know someone that got stung in his finger. Like, a wasp came really close to him, so he punched it.
0: Uh-oh.
3: And it stung him in the finger.
2: Things we shouldn't do.
0: Let me tell you now, first off, Dan, do you plan on punching any of these wasps?
1: No, man.
0: Good.
1: But this nest is big.
0: Oh, man. I'm happy you added that.
3: That's a lot of them.
0: Do you count? Do you look up there and look at them? Because I'm not going to lie. I feel that they can feel you.

0: looking at them, and that makes them angry. And then they come after you.
1: Why would you be standing around counting them?
0: Why? Because you got to know your enemy, dude. You got to size them up.
1: You're counting wasps.
0: Yes, and they counted the wrong house. So what you have is known as game time. But unfortunately, are you allergic to wasps? I should ask that, too.
2: That might matter.
3: I don't think so. I don't think I've ever been stung by a wasp. But...
0: Or a bee? Ask your wife. She'll know.
1: I would hire a professional.
0: No.
1: Why? You don't always have to be extra manly.
0: No, it's not about being manly. It's about, one, saving $250.
2: Imagine being extra stung.
1: Yeah.
0: Okay, that extra hurts. I'm not going to lie. I don't want to be stung. But that's why you have to have... Here's what you got to do. Just don't come about this like a rookie. If it's reachable by the spray and you can reach it... And your wife...
1: And you're going to touch it and get stung.
0: I'm not going to touch it. First off, you have to be able to... How fast are you? Are you quick?
1: So you're going to mess...
3: I feel like I can outrun.
0: Dan, yes, you can.
3: It's like,
0: yes.
3: This nest is thick.
0: Bro.
3: It's got like a protective layer.
0: Oreo, can you please look up... are wasps more active or less active at nighttime?
1: They're probably not as active at nighttime.
0: Okay,
1: still, why are you messing with their... That's like natural.
0: Oh, no. You know what's not natural? Natural is getting off my house. And I don't want to get stung by coming out here one day and then I'm out here jamming, you know, my music and the bass is too loud.
2: Wasps are more active during the day than at night.
0: Here's what we're going to do. We got ourselves a night hunt. All right, boys, here we go.
1: At dawn.
0: What time does your wife go to sleep?
1: See, you're going to get him in trouble.
0: I'm just asking questions. Does she want to be
3: 11?
0: Around this when the battle goes down to you and the wasp, or no?
3: No, perfect. I don't think she does. No,
0: this is the way to handle it. She's going to, one, yep, wake up to a hero that she's going to then find out my man saved us. And here's what you're going to do at nighttime. You're going to dress up in a hoodie and make sure we don't leave our neighborhood or don't leave the driveway because I don't want your neighbors thinking that you're a bad guy. But dress up in a hoodie, dress up in gloves, like work gloves, put pants on, maybe get you one of those, what is it, a 380 mask, or what were those things called again? What were those masks?
2: The face mask, like the Nike ones?
0: Yeah, that one will work, too.
1: This sounds ridiculous.
0: No. And then you're going to get a flashlight, and you will look like a burglar at this point, so don't leave. But grab that spray, and then run out there, and then light them up, and then light them up, and then... And then you just run. You go, and then run. And back into the house.
1: And you guys scream like that?
0: Yeah.
1: Okay, see,
0: yeah.
1: This sounds like disaster
0: because
1: to me.
0: Because you know why? If you do that, wasps can't get near sound in high pitches. They don't like it, I think. So
1: take
2: You know what I hear?
0: Mm-hmm.
2: A lot of bad advice.
0: All right, fine. Call a professional exterminator and let them handle it. Whichever works for you, but I guess we've given you both options. So the majority of everyone listening, we all say call pros?
2: Yes.
1: Yep, call pros.
3: No.
0: Well, it looks like we're at 2-2. Fine. Hey, we'll leave it up to the audience. 442-1069. Text, call. What do you guys think? Should we leave this up to the pros, or do we battle these wasps one-on-one? Or the hornet's nest? I'm actually scared now.
1: Yeah.
0: Now that I say it out loud.
2: Yeah. Us versus the stingers.
1: Yeah, they have stingy things.
0: Okay, we'll give you multiple recommendations of places that you should call. We appreciate you coming on with us. Wish you
1: Stay
0: nothing but the best.
1: Here.
0: Stay safe for sure.
3: All right, thank you. I'll let you know.
0: We did nothing. You're welcome.
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1: Eastbound BA at Yale, an accident starting to back up some traffic there. Expect about a 10-minute delay northbound on 75, beginning at 121st in the 96. I'm Randy Fuller with Oklahoma.
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1: Man, sad news to see yesterday. Rocky Horror Picture Show star Tim Curry passed away. He was 80 years old, and I saw this, and I go, Tim Curry, why does that name sound so familiar? Then I look him up, and I go, he's the terrifying guy.

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1: Did you ever, do you watch any of the Real Housewives series? 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
2: No.
0: I like the Atlanta one, but like they do, they're messy.
1: Oh yeah, I love drama. That's the main reason why these shows exist. Are you kidding me? Well, Leah Remini is reportedly becoming a Real Housewife. Yes, the 56-year-old King of Queens star is now joining the Real Housewives of

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1: The three habits of someone smart, big-hearted, and absolutely irresistible. You guys ready for this? Any, you want to throw any things out that you guys think might be on this list?
2: You're compassionate.
0: I feel
2: compassionate.
0: Like he's going to be like Chubbs, followed
1: that's
0: by
1: so
0: Chubbs,
1: interesting.
0: Followed
1: it by says, Chubbs. It says you need to be on the radio. Your name actually needs to have a goofy nickname for yourself. And yeah, I, the third one is named Chubbs. You're absolutely right. Oreo, wow.
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14: Dry and hot today. Temperatures near 90 by lunch hour and highs near 96. Northeast winds and lower humidity. A few isolated showers might try to move in early tomorrow morning. Morning lows in the upper 60s, highs tomorrow in the mid-90s, and humidity staying low. Temperatures will then start climbing over the weekend. From the Bob Mills Weather Center, I'm News on 6 meteorologist Station.

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1: I thought that I was upset by going to some of my, you know, shout out. I'm sorry, I'm going to call you out at Sam's Club. I don't know why. Like, somebody needs to be the one to stand up, and I'm going to do it. Like, why do we have to have Christmas stuff out already?
2: Man, sit down.
1: No, I won't. No,
0: there
1: I won't.
0: There was Christmas stuff? Because I just saw Halloween stuff.
1: Yeah, it's gone.
0: Oh, it's gone?
1: I mean, we're already into Christmas.
2: You blinked and it was gone.
1: Yeah.

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0: that's it for this beautiful Thursday. It's time for us to get out of here for the day. And that was fun. Now we're done. Brooke, you got anything fun going on today?
1: We got football and volleyball. Let's go.
0: Let's go sports. All the fun things. Yep. Oreo, you got anything cool going on?
2: There are no sports or anything like that going on today. So,
0: Tulsa Drillers. We are giving away tickets still. I know.
1: Next Friday. Yes. Okay.
0: I think someone's trying to trick me and tell me that it's this Friday, so that way I show up and there's
2: we should have went with that. And he'd have been all out there by himself.
1: Yeah.
0: In my jersey with my helmet and cleats ready to go. Yep.
2: Thinking it was the field of dreams. It turns into the field of nightmares.
0: By the way, Coach, I did purchase.
1: Of course he knows the dates.
0: I do have my own cleats and my own gloves. They're ready to go. I do. If you have a bag.
1: Gloves been worn in?
0: No. I haven't played.
2: He's acting like this is like a back-to-school checklist.
1: Right.
2: Okay, I got my number two pencils.
0: It's not a checklist, but it's what
2: I got.
0: You
2: my
0: need.
2: Colored pencils.
0: Whatever.
2: Oh, it's a 16 count crayon box.
0: Dude, they gave me a jersey. Okay,
2: yeah, same year as this year. 26 means 2026.
0: No, I think it means they think that I'm just almost three numbers better than Michael Jordan. Which is the main reason.
1: Michael Jordan doesn't play. What?
0: He did. Yeah. Number 23. You may want to look it up. And
1: Number 26, and this is.
0: And three numbers better than that number, which is why they gave it to me.
2: So if he was 23, you would actually want to go up.
0: Yeah, which is what I did.
1: No. So you're giving him credit?
2: No.
0: Thank you.
2: No.
0: It's time for us to go.
2: Yeah.
0: I'm sorry, we just ran out of time. We're done. Hold on. What number is my hockey jersey?
2: Yeah, let's find that out.
0: What number is that?
1: What is it?
0: Aw, man.
1: He got number 4.
0: Yeah, it's 24. Hold on. What number is my other hockey jersey? Wait, it was 25. They're just giving me the years of the jersey. They're not even.
1: Yeah, pretty much. They're like, we don't want you on the field.
2: What's that sound effect? Womp, womp, womp.
0: Don't ask for. I'm not hitting sound effects for you. We gotta go now.
1: It's time for you to go home.
0: No, I'm going to my agent and I'm finally going.
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1: 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Chapel Roan and Teddy Swims on the way. My name is Chris Ryan, playing Ariana Grande on Tulsa's number one hit music station.

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Hi, it's Chris. Partly cloudy, 95 today. Then we're back into the hundreds this weekend. It has been hot for so long. I don't even need cool weather. Just give me a temperature that starts with a 7, okay?

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0: Wims and Mr. Know-It-All on 106.9 K-Heads. Hi, my name is Chris Ryan. So there's a mom that's going viral after asking other kindergarten parents in a group chat to stop packing Oreos because her daughter Ava doesn't get them, and then Ava gets upset when she gets to lunch and all the other kids are enjoying their Oreos. Basically, this mom wants everyone else's lunchbox changed to keep Ava from feeling left out. I can see it right now. Ava's sitting there eating her sad apple slices, watching all the other kids twist open their Oreos. Of course, tensions are rising. Ava's going to be upset. Let's get justice for Ava. Get this child an Oreo.
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13: Dry and hot today. Temperatures near 90 by lunch hour and highs near 96. Northeast winds and lower humidity. A few isolated showers might try to move in early tomorrow morning. Morning lows in the upper 60s, highs tomorrow in the mid 90s, and humidity staying low. Temperatures will then start climbing over the weekend. From the Bob Mills Weather Center, I'm News on 6 meteorologist Station 8.

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Olivia Rodrigo and Stupid Song on 106.9 K-Hits. Hi, it's Chris. So, of course, Dolly Parton passed away a couple of days ago at the age of 80. But what a lot of us didn't know, she left behind a roadmap of

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1: It's 11 o'clock on your home for the Chubb Show. On the way, I've got Ella Langley and Dominic Fike. My name is Chris Ryan, playing Olivia Rodrigo on Tulsa's

looking through my text messages at 918-442-1069. I want to say hi to Jeremy in Glenpool, Amber in Owosso, and Katie in Tulsa. Thank you for having us on today.

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It's Red Bull with the

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0: somber My Body Isn't Ready on 106.9 K-Hits. And the Jonas Brothers are coming to Oklahoma City on November 9th for their Burning Up All Over Again tour. Tickets go on sale tomorrow morning at 10, but we want to get you tickets early. You can win your way into the show before anyone else if you go to the K-Hits Facebook page at K-Hits Tulsa and see the Jonas Brothers as an adult. It's fun because now nobody can tell you that you can't buy that overpriced tour t-shirt, all right? Coming up next, I've got your request for Ariana Grande. Also going to play Audrey Hobart and Sumi.
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6: Passing clouds for our Thursday, giving way to gradually more sunshine later in the day. High around 97 in Tulsa with a light northeast breeze. We are expecting skies to clear tonight just in time for that lunar eclipse in the late night hours. Drier air in place Friday morning, low around 68, a high around 96 Friday. For the Bob Mills Weather Center, I'm News on 6 meteorologist Stephen Nairns.

0: wanted.
1: A song released a couple of years ago that pretty much went unnoticed is now back again for a second time, this time with a lot of momentum. That is Audrey Hobart. That is called Sue Me on 106.9 K Hits.

0: Zara Larsson and Midnight Sun on 106.9 K-Hits. Hi, it's Chris Ryan. And I don't know if you're following the news or not, but toilet paper prices could climb in the next month as the U.S.-Canada trade fight heats up. What you may not know is that a lot of American toilet paper depends on Canadian raw materials. And with the new tariffs of up to 50% are putting a pressure on costs. And as we learned 6 years ago, nothing brings America together like the possibility of running out of toilet paper. And I don't want to go through that again. But I do want to say congratulations to bidet owners. Your moment has finally arrived. Coming up next, I've got Stella Lefty's Boston by Request. Also going to play the neighborhood sweater weather. And then Oreo is in at noon with your midday reset.
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0: Hey, Justin, it's heating up fast. Think people's ACs are ready?
1: Honestly, probably not in this Oklahoma heat. That's why we're here to encourage our neighbors to get a second opinion from us.
0: I love that. 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
12: Passing clouds for our Thursday, giving way to gradually more sunshine later in the day. High around 97 in Tulsa with a light northeast breeze. We are expecting skies to clear tonight just in time for that lunar eclipse in the late night hours. Drier air in place Friday morning, low around 68, a high around 96 Friday. For the Bob Mills Weather Center, I'm News on 6 meteorologist Stephen Nairns.

0: Love that song from Temper City. It's called Self Aware on 106.9 K-Hits. Hi, it's Chris Ryan. So Pringles is about ready to launch a new chip. It's going to be called the Pringles Dippers, and they're really thick and they're wavy, so they can handle everything from a light dip to a heavy scoop. And it's going to hit stores in September. As someone who loves Pringles, I don't want a thicker chip. If I wanted a thicker chip, I'd eat a tortilla chip. The thin Pringles have been my emotional support potato product for years, and I don't need a stronger Pringle, okay?
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1: It is 1 o'clock on your home for the Chubb Show. Ella Langley and Bruno Mars on the way. My name is Chris Ryan, playing Olivia Rodrigo on Tulsa's number one hit music station.

I was just thinking back in the summer of 2002 when that song came out, your portable music collection was probably one of those big giant binder of CDs that weighed approximately the same as a bowling ball that you had in the backseat of your car. Fat Joe and Ashanti's What's Love. It's a 106.9 K-Hits throwback.

and Dean, Rein Me In on 106.9 K-Hits. And looking through my text messages at 918-442-1069, I want to say hi to Corey in Broken Arrow, Jamie in Tulsa, and Sam in Catoosa. I've got your request for Drake coming up next. I can't.

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0: Teddy Swims and Mr. Know-It-All on 106.9 K-Hits. And the Jonas Brothers are coming to Oklahoma City on November the 9th for their Burning Up All Over Again tour. 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Coming up next, I've got your requests for Ariana Grande's Hate That It Made You Love Me, Olivia Rodrigo's Stupid Song on the way too.
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4: Passing clouds for our Thursday, giving way to gradually more sunshine later in the day. A high around 97 in Tulsa with a light northeast breeze. We are expecting skies to clear tonight just in time for that lunar eclipse in the late night hours. Drier air in place Friday morning, low around 68, a high around 96 Friday. From the Bob Mills Weather Center, I'm News on 6 meteorologist Stephen Nairns.

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1: 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Here's Hate That I Made You Love Me on 106.9 K-Hits.

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2: 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Hi, it's Chris. I don't know if you've heard this story or not, but there's a mom going viral after asking other kindergarten parents in a group chat to stop packing Oreos because her daughter, Ava, doesn't get them. She doesn't allow her daughter to eat them. And then when Ava gets to school and see all the other kids eating Oreos and being happy, Ava gets upset. Basically, this mom wants everyone else's lunchbox changed to keep Ava from feeling left out. Forget banning Oreos. Somebody tell me what time Ava has lunch, because Operation Double Stuff is officially underway.
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1: 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Taylor Swift and Somber on the way. 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

106.9 K-Hits. Hi, it's Chris. 95 for the high this afternoon. Back into the 100s this weekend. Remember back a few months ago when we could actually just stand outside without sweating to death? I miss that.

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0: number My Body Isn't Ready on 106.9 K-Hits. And the Jonas Brothers are coming to Oklahoma City on November 9th for their Burn It Up All Over Again tour. 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Coming up next, I've got your request for Olivia Rodrigo. Also, Zara Larsson on the way.
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15: Passing clouds for our Thursday, giving way to gradually more sunshine later in the day. A high around 97 in Tulsa with a light northeast breeze. We are expecting skies to clear tonight just in time for that lunar eclipse in the late night hours. Drier air in place Friday morning, low around 68, a high around 96 Friday. For the Bob Mills Weather Center, I'm News on 6 meteorologist Stephen Nairns.

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0: Martin Garrix and Ed Sheeran's Repeated on 106.9 K-Hits. Hey, it's Chris Ryan getting out of here, making room for Austin in the afternoon. He's coming in at 3 o'clock with your top 3 at 3 countdown. Plus, he's going to get you in to go see Bryson Tiller with special guest Ty Dolla $ign at the Walmart Amp on October the 16th. Those tickets are up for grabs at 4:25 this afternoon.
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0: We got your hits right here. We counting down. 106.9 K-Hits. It's the 3 at 3. Austin in the afternoon. Counts them down right now.
3: 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It's your 3 at 3 on 106.9 K-Hits. Austin in the afternoon. A little cooler than yesterday, but not much. 94 and mostly cloudy in Tulsa. Sun peeking out. Audrey Hobart, sue me at 3 today, okay, Hits?

Thursday, August 27, 2026. Number one in all of Tulsa, brought to you by Watts Ride Electric. That's going to Dominic Fike. Baby Doll at 106.9 KATS, Tulsa's number one hit music station. And he actually just quit smoking.

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0: 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He's up and moving.
1: All right, we'll talk about it. It's a real thing. 8:30 tomorrow here on K-Hits.

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Well, we'll tell you about it coming up in two songs. Okay, heads.

0: Shawn Mendes and Camila Cabello together? I do. 106.9 KSK Austin in the afternoon. Just talking about Britney Spears and her dating life, giving us an update. She says she's currently single as can be and spending more time looking back at her past relationships. After reflecting on two of her exes, Britney joked that she realized she loved their dogs more than she loved them. She even mentioned going on a blind date recently, but she's not looking for another relationship right now. Have you ever actually stayed with somebody because of the dog or the cat or the pet? Text me and let me know at 918-442-1069.
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13: Passing clouds for our Thursday, giving way to gradually more sunshine later in the day. High around 97 in Tulsa with a light northeast breeze. We are expecting skies to clear tonight just in time for that lunar eclipse in the late night hours. Drier air in place Friday morning, low around 68, high around 96 Friday. For the Bob Mills Weather Center, I'm News on 6 meteorologist Stephen Nairns.

Brothers' brand new song, Listen When Sad. We're going to play it right after Ella Langley. Why is this a big deal? Well, if you go try to find it on streaming platforms today, it's not there. Not till tomorrow. It's a radio first listen next. Okay, heads.

0: 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We're already getting texted in at 918-442-1069. Julie in Tahlequah wants to hear it again. Well, we're going to do it again around 540 today. So tell a friend. 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And speaking of the Joe Bros, they're coming to Oklahoma City November 9th. 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
1: 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Zara Larson on the way. Pitbull and Taylor Swift. Austin in the afternoon playing Olivia Rodrigo.

show on the way at 425. Another pair of tickets for you to go to Rogers, Arkansas. You and a friend, Bryson Tiller and Ty Dolla $ign, come into the Walmart Amp. Don't go anywhere. The free tickets are on the way because summer's almost over. I'm Mo. It's our K-Hit Summer Era.

0: for caller 9 right now at 918-442-1069. My second to last pair of tickets for Bryson Tiller and Ty Dolla $ign at Walmart app October 16th. You want in absolutely free. 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
3: Westbound BA accident at Memorial on your way to I-44 is causing a backup to 169. Southbound on 75 already jam-packed, leading into the road work at 96. I'm Randy Fuller with Oklahoma's Own Traffic.
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16: Tonight it knows lower humidity around the area. That's about the only good news we can find for tonight. Temperatures will be dropping off to right around 69, 70 degree area, so not too bad. For tomorrow, look for sunshine and hot. High temperatures back up to around 96. And for the weekend, just plain old hot. High temperatures will be around 100 on Saturday, 102 on Sunday, and 100 plus next week. And no rain at this time. From News on 6, I'm

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0: 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We world premiered it earlier today. We're going to play it again for you coming up at KS exclusive.
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2: 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Or please never play that again. You know what?

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2: Very busy at the 169 BA interchange. This is a result of an accident westbound BA Memorial that has since cleared. Southbound on 75, it is jam-packed now into 96. I'm Randy Fuller with Oklahoma's Own Traffic.
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0: Costello, Lefty in Boston. That's coming up right after Kendrick for Bill, listening in Bixby on K-Hits.
1: I must have on the beat. Debo, any rap. He a freak, though. Man down. Call an Ember Lambs. Tell him, breathe, bro. Nella new to the cross. He walk around like Tizo. What's up with these Jabroni here? Trying to see Compton. The industry can hate me. Marlon D. Mama. How many ops you really got? I mean, it's too many options. I'm finna pass on this body. I'm John Stockton. Beat your not the Bible if God watching. Sometimes you gotta pop out and show. Certified buggy man, I'm the one that up to score with him. Walk him down whole time, I know he got some on him. Pull on him, extort, bully the flow on him. Say Drake, I hear you like I'm young. You better not ever go to cell block one. To any that talk to him and they in love, just make sure you hide your little sister from him. They tell me Chubb's the only one that get your hand-me-downs. And party at the party playing with his nose now. And Baca got a weird case, why is he around? Certified lover boy, certified fouls. Wop, wop, wop, wop, wop. That fuck him up. Wop, wop, wop, wop, wop. I'ma do my stuff. Why you trolling like a... Ain't you tired? Trying to strike a chord and it's probably A minor.

dreams. Atlanta was the mecca, building railroads and trains. Bear with me for a second, let me put y'all on game. The settlers was choosing town folk to make them richer. Fast forward 2024, you got the same agenda. You run to Atlanta when you need a check balance. Let me break it down for you, this the real challenge. You caught future when you didn't see the club. Hey, what? Lil baby help you get your lingo up. What? 21, get your far street cred. 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Hey, what? Quavo said you can be from Northside. What? 2 Chainz say you good, but he lied. You run to Atlanta when you need a few dollars. No, you're not a colleague, you a colonizer. The family matter.

0: 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Coming up in the next 10, we'll tell you where you're going.
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3: Westbound on 412 just after Sand Springs. Have some road work. We'll slow you down for about 10 minutes. Northbound on 75 at the IDL downtown. Have a fender bender that's backing traffic into 23rd Street. I'm Randy Fuller with Oklahoma's Own Traffic.
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13: Might have noticed lower humidity around the area. That's about the only good news we can find for tonight. Temperatures will be dropping off to right around 69, 70 degree area, so not too bad. For tomorrow, look for sunshine and hot. High temperatures back up to around 96. And for the weekend, just plain old hot. High temperatures will be around 100 on Saturday, 102 on Sunday, and 100 plus next week. And no rain at this time. From News on 6, I'm Eder.

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My last pair of free tickets, Bryson Tiller and Ty Dolla $ign, coming to Walmart Amp in Rogers, October 16th. Going to get you in absolutely free. And next, we world premiered it earlier today, talking about the new Jonas Brothers song. Listen When Sad. Going to play it right after Tay on KISS.

0: 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Nope, it's not going to happen until tomorrow. 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

0: 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I'm Randy Fuller with Oklahoma's own traffic.
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1: It's 6 o'clock and you're home for the Chubb Show. Olivia Rodrigo and Bruno on the way, plus Rihanna. 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

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It's K-Hits. 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

0: 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All thanks to you on 106.9 Cats, Austin in the Afternoon. How about a road trip? You and a friend going to Rogers, Arkansas, Walmart Amp, October 16th, 4:25 tomorrow. Be listening to me, Austin in the Afternoon. 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Bryson Tiller, Ty Dolla $ign getting you in absolutely free. 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
11: 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We'll see you at H.A. 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
8: Might have noticed lower humidity around the area. That's about the only good news we can find for tonight. Temperatures will be dropping off to right around 69, 70 degree area, so not too bad. For tomorrow, look for sunshine and hot. High temperatures back up to around 96. And for the weekend, just plain old hot. High temperatures will be around 100 on Saturday, 102 on Sunday, and 100 plus next week. And no rain at this time. From News on 6, I'm meteorologist Travis Meyer.

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